0: Darlene, man, I just did not know how necessary this conversation was. And it is. It's healing. It's powerful. It's about forgiveness. What is the hardest thing you've ever had to forgive? You want to share it with us? Call me. 1-877-345-7747. Let's talk about it in my chat room on the Nightly Spirit.
1: Ladies and gentlemen, please welcome to the stage my choir in their farewell concert and recording, the Tri-City Singers. Put your hands together. Come on, choir. Let's encourage them out there. Let's tell them that the blessing of Abraham is on their life. Oh, my brothers and sisters, because you are in Christ, you are Abraham's heir, and you have an inheritance on your life. You're the heir to the promise God made to Abraham. Go get your inheritance.

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0: 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Tell me your name. Where are you calling from?
1: Cindy Osborne. I'm calling from Brandywine, Maryland.
0: All right, Brandywine. Maryland, tell us, what was the hardest thing you've ever had to forgive?
1: The hardest thing I had to forgive was my son at the age of 16 had gotten into some trouble, mm-hmm. and I had cut off all his friends except

0: excited about it, but it took me a while to forgive his friend.
1: Mm.
0: Thank you, Miss Darlene.
1: Thank you. We love you.
0: So much inspiration and motivation. Just keep doing what you're doing.
1: Thank you, sis. I sure will. Listen, I tell you, forgiveness doesn't always reconnect the relationships that have been affected, but it's always going to reconnect you with your peace and with your position in Christ, your position to have dominion over things. You know, that's what God wanted us to have, is dominion over it, dominion over the pain and over the offense. And dominion is love. You know that, right? Yeah. That love right there, it covers a multitude of sin. And it's just important for us to realize that forgiveness is one of the most important things you can do. 1-877-345-7747. It ain't easy though. You know, I think I get hit with it all the time. Shout out to my pastor, Hart Ramsey. He taught yesterday about love and forgiveness, and I was sitting up in there mad. I wasn't in the church. I was online mad. I didn't want to hear all that, but it's the truth. Just like you don't want to hear all of these things we have to say about forgiveness, but it's just true, right? What's the hardest thing you had to do? Well, what's the hardest offense you've had to forgive? 1-877-345-7747. Call your girl on the Nightly Spirit.

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0: And join me and my husband, Warren Campbell, as we renew your vows at sea, all starting at just $1,700.

It is the Nightly Spirit, your girl Darlene. Family, I've been in the studio. I got music coming out. And I want to let y'all know that I've been going, like, one thing about a songwriter, when you write songs, God is going to send you through some things to fortify that song and give you an anointing to sing it. And for those of you that have been praying for me and my family, please keep on praying for us, okay? Keep us in your prayers. If you know, you know. If you don't, pray anyway, all right? But coming up, I want you to know that this Off the Record Smash is dedicated to every family that might be going through some things. I dedicate it to you. It's on the way on the Nightly Spirit. Hey.

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Miley Spirit, your girl Darlene. All right, here it is, family. It's my brand new single. You can't get it yet, though. It's going to release this Friday. Actually, Thursday night, midnight. But Friday, July 31st, here is Don't Worry.

Don't worry. Do y'all like that? If you like that, hit me up at Darlene McCoy on Instagram and let me know that you like it. Let me know you gonna get it. I hope y'all get it. Y'all help me get to number one. But coming up, we got Sybil Wilkes, 15 minutes away on the Nightly Spirit.

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7: The Lightly Spirit.

What we need to know. A tragic shooting at the annual Bite of Seattle Food Festival left 3 people dead and 4 others injured. Emergency responders with Seattle Fire confirmed 2 victims were pronounced dead at the scene Sunday night at the Seattle Center, with surviving victims ranging in age from 2 to 56 years of age. Local affiliate Como News reports that police investigators are actively working at the scene, though authorities have not yet determined what sparked that deadly confrontation. A relentless heat dome continues to scorch millions of Americans across the central and southern United States. Major metropolitan cities, including Phoenix, Las Vegas, Minneapolis, and St. Louis, remain under severe extreme heat warnings, with temperatures soaring near or into triple digits. Dangerous heat conditions will persist through at least Monday, before an incoming cold front brings much-needed relief to the upper Midwest early this week. On the international front, geopolitical hostilities are expanding after Tehran accused Ukraine of attacking an Iranian commercial vessel in the Caspian Sea. Iran's foreign ministry claims one sailor was killed and another injured, while Ukrainian President Volodymyr Zelensky confirmed on social media that Ukraine is actively targeting ships carrying Iranian military equipment to Russia, adding that Moscow is providing critical satellite intelligence to Tehran. And lottery fever is sweeping the country as combined jackpots for Powerball and Mega Millions approach an astounding $1.5 billion, with a B. With no grand prize winner over the weekend, Monday night's Powerball drawing offers an estimated $633 million, while Tuesday's Mega Millions jackpot surged to a staggering $800 million after no tickets matched Friday's numbers. To subscribe to

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3: And tonight it's Milton Bronson and the Thompson Community Singers with He Cares.

So you think that you can't make it?

1 Peter 5 and 7 in the New King James Version says, cast all your anxiety on him because he cares for you. So what's keeping you up at night, family? What is it that's weighing on your heart? Is it your children, your finances, your health, or the uncertainty of your future? You know, every day we are faced with opportunities to worry. But the questions that will race through our minds at night, the doubts that try to steal our peace, and the fears that whisper worst case scenarios. You know, experts say that we're living in an epidemic of anxiety. But that's not how God created us to live. You know, you are not designed to carry stress, and you are not built to handle worry. That's why 1 Peter 5 and 7 tells us to cast our anxiety on him. And to cast something means to throw it off with force, release it, and let it go. Now, I am a living witness that that is easier said than done, especially when you be talking about your children. But listen, when those anxious thoughts come up, what if I lose my job? What if this sickness gets worse? What if things never change? You got to make a decision. Am I going to carry this burden, or am I going to let God carry it? Now, listen, the enemy wants you weighed down with worry, but God wants you to be free from it. You don't have to have all the answers. It's just today, okay? God brings tomorrow, and you don't have to figure it all out before it gets here. Your job is to trust God and to declare that, Lord, I refuse to be anxious about things that you already have under control. And you are my provider, my protector. You're my peace. And I choose to cast this burden on you. So I just want to encourage you tonight. Stop carrying what God never asked you to carry. Trade your anxiety for peace. Cast your cares. Lift your head and walk in faith, because he cares for you. He really does. I'm going to pray for us coming up 15 minutes away on the Nightly Speak.

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Father, tonight we give you glory, we give you honor, and we thank you because you always call us to come higher and to lay aside everything that keeps us from being our best. So help us, God, to be honest and confront the areas that we struggle with negativity and division and being critical and overly judgmental. Forgive us, God, for looking at your people in a way that you never see them. God, help us to align ourselves with the heart that you have for everyone and with the love that you have available to everyone. I believe, God, that with your help, we could all overcome and be victorious and being lights in this dark world. In Jesus' name we pray. Amen and amen. And that ends another night of the Nightly Spirit, family. I hope you had a good time tonight. And I want you to stay safe, stay blessed, and stay woke. Night, night.

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1: 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What up, E?
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1: There's something special on the inside of you. 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
3: Hallelujah. You know, when I think about it, I started in the church as a little girl, 7 years old, and my grandmother used to take me to church back in Tulsa, Oklahoma, and I used to sing for the Lord, and I used to sing in the adult choir, and I loved the Lord with all my heart. By the time I was 9 years old, I was gung-ho, and my grandmother even said to me one day, she said, you know, baby, God's going to use you one day. And I didn't know what she meant, but I knew I liked the sound of God using me. By the time I was 11 years old, my mother and father and my five brothers and my little sister, we moved from Tulsa to California. My dad's job has transferred him out here. And by the time I was 12 years old, I found myself in the nightclubs in Los Angeles. My mom and dad used to go to the clubs on the weekends. They didn't know the Lord Jesus. And grandma wasn't around anymore, so we just quit going to church. I was in the nightclubs at 12 years old, and that was the worst place and the last place I needed to be. But I had a praying grandmother. By the time I was 13 years old, I had recorded my first single and began to open up for people like Stevie Wonder and Aretha Franklin, B.B. King and Bill Cosby. And I remember opening up for him one time, and things began to happen. Hallelujah. Things began to happen all around me. The devil had a trap set. He was going to set me up because, see, I liked it. I liked the money. I was making a lot of money. And I liked the glamour. And I liked the applause because that said, I love you. We all want to be loved. Hallelujah. I didn't know that Jesus loved me. I didn't know it then. When I was 16 years old, I had had a baby out of wedlock, and by the time I was 17 years old, I left home and joined the cast of Hair, and I began to travel all across the country. I was making more money than my mom and dad put together by then, and things were looking pretty good. Then I was introduced to marijuana. Devil had a trap set. Next thing I know, it was pills. Pills to get up in the morning and pills to go to bed at night. Then it was the alcohol. And then I became very promiscuous and ran around with a lot of people I had no business being with. And one day I was introduced to cocaine. And I know that all drugs are a spirit. But this cocaine became my best friend. And I began to hang out with the devil, and I did everything that I was big and bad enough to do. And I'm not glorifying him. I'm just letting him know that I don't belong to you. Hallelujah. I've been set free. Hallelujah. Glory to God. I went on for about 12 years of my life, and I traveled with people, and I worked with Chaka Khan and Rufus, and I worked with Captain and Tennille and all the people in the studios, and I was good at my job, and I was quick, and I could demand double, triple scale, and I went to work, and I was high every day. The devil was trying to kill me, but I had a praying grandmother, never turned her back on me. Hallelujah. One time when I was in Houston, Texas, I met a man there, and I was getting ready to go on the road with Chaka Khan, and there was a group going on the road with us, Heatwave, and they had a man working with them, and he was doing their lights, and I didn't know this, but I met him on the road, and he was a nice guy, and you never would know it to look at him, but he was also, not only was a light director, but he was a cocaine dealer. See, the devil knows how to really do it. So we began to be friends, and we began to date, and And, you know, I began to get all the cocaine I wanted for free. How many of you know it wasn't for free? But we came home, me and this young man, and we began to live together. And he was still selling drugs, and I began to make drops for him. I was dropping off cocaine and making a lot of foolish turns in my life. And my life began to do this spiral, downward spiral. I was going to hell. One night as I was getting loaded, I began to pass out. And my head hit the wall, boom, and I began to slide down the wall. And as I came to, all of my bodily fluids were doing their own thing, and I was dying. But I had a praying grandmother, and I knew enough to call on the name of Jesus. Hallelujah. It wasn't a couple of days later that I was watching Christian television. And grandma tells me she was laying on her face during this time, and she had been fasting for 2 weeks and just calling on the name of Jesus. Save my granddaughter. Save my granddaughter, Jesus. I watched Christian TV one night, and it was as if God himself said, that's enough. And he rebuked the devil from me long enough for me to make an intelligent decision. And I said, Jesus, I know you're real. If you'll just take all of this away from me, take all of the drugs, take them away, I'm tired. And I want you to know that instantly I was set free. Instantly I was delivered. Hallelujah. Glory. Hallelujah. Hallelujah. This was on a Friday night. And I want you to know that not only did God save and deliver me and set me free, but he saved that drug dealer, and he's my husband tonight, James Bailey.

0: Happy Tuesday, family. Listen, here's a friendly reminder. You are powerful, you're capable, and you're phenomenal. May your decisions today align with those facts. I got plans first in the chat room. I'll see you tonight on The Nightly Spirit.
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mighty tonight. He is the Lord of hosts. He is our master. Come on. He is our savior. Come on. He is our redeemer.

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0: friends and loved ones.
1: And all your friends and loved ones.
0: They're nowhere to be found.
1: Are nowhere to
0: remember,
1: be
0: remember,
1: found.
0: Remember, there is a friend.
1: Remember, there's a friend in Jesus.
0: Oh, I love him, I love him.
1: Who will wipe your tears away?
0: I know he will. And if
1: your heart is broken,
0: this is all you have to do.

on this Tuesday, on this wonderful Tuesday, it's time. It's that time again. It's time for the new Donnie McClurkin Show. That's right.

0: Yeah!
1: What's up, y'all? It's your boy Terrell.
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3: Yeah.

Pastor Donnie McClurkin, it's Anthony Evans. I want to tell you congrats on 20 years of being on the air. You have been an inspiration to me for longer than that because of the Hopeville tour and when I got to meet you at a pivotal point in my life. So thank you again for all you've done for me personally, but all you've done for all of us globally. We love you very much. Yeah.

Lisa Nole Smith here of the Brown Singers, and I am here to say congratulations to Pastor Donnie McClurkin on 20 years of impact, inspiration, and dedication to this music that we love and to this industry who loves you. We want you to know that you have inspired us to do many things, but one of the most powerful messages, I think, and my favorite moments is being able to honor you by singing this song that says stand, and that is exactly what you have done for 20 years. Stand. We love you. Congratulations.

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0: Dave, Donnie. This is Barbara Partlow from Chicago, Illinois. I want to give a shout out to the Partlow family and to all my grandchildren, great-grandchildren, and my children. I love you, Donnie McKirkland. I've been listening to you forever, and I'm going to continue listening to you every morning in Chicago, Illinois. I love you, Donnie.
1: Well, thank you, Sister Partlow. 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

0: T-Storm. Thank you so much, T-Storm, for helping us to jam out each day.
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3: 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It filled my spirit from head to toe.
0: I love that it's a new addition to the new Donnie McClurkin show.
4: This is Michelle from Queens, New York. I'm over 70 and I'm Catholic, and that

0: That was our praise break by the one and only DJ T Storm. It gets better every time we do it. But now that that praise break is over, you know what time it is. Oh, you know what time it is. It's time for our shout outs. And to every one of you that have never done so before, or for even those that have done so and want to do it again, you can leave your shout out right here so that about 5 million people can hear who you really love. You can do that by giving us a call at 1-888-420-7710. That's 1-888-420-7710. Remember to leave your name and leave where you're calling from and who you're giving that beautiful shout out to. Make it sound something like this. Shout the thing out.
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0: is pleased with you if you do his work. Hallelujah. And thank you, Donnie McClurkin, for being who you are. I thank God for you. And I keep God pressing on doing the work of the Lord.
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1: Hi, this is Donnie McClurkin, and I've got a personal note that I'd like to drop in your spirit. The one thing that you don't hear too much about God is how beautiful He is. You hear about His power, you hear about His love, you hear about the miracles, you hear about the deliverance, you hear about salvation. But the one thing that you don't really hear is how beautiful He is. And it's not just an outward beauty, but it's the beauty of His character, the beauty of His grace, the beauty of His love, the beauty that's undefinable, the beauty that is undeniable. That's right. There's a song that says, He's beautiful beyond description, too marvelous for words. And when you think about the grace of God, when you think about the love of God, you can't help but acknowledge how beautiful His heart is, how beautiful His love is, how beautiful He is. He's a wonderful God and beautiful beyond description.

0: you. Now, I've got to go, but I want you to stay tuned. Don't change the channel. This is a great station with great programming just for you. But as I've got to leave, I want to thank you for listening, and I love you all. And by the grace of God, we'll be back on tomorrow. But until the next edition of the new Donnie McClurkin Show, hey, walk in the favor of God. God bless.
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4: 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One of my favorite guests is on the line. We've got Chris Killam, also known as the Medicine Hunter, standing by now. CNN calls Chris the Indiana Jones of natural medicine because he's constantly scouring the globe searching for natural remedies. You may have seen Chris on the Dr. Oz show or maybe on PBS or CBS and also on Fox News where he does a health segment. He's been featured in the New York Times and also on ABC's 2020. Anyway, Chris is joining us today to discuss not one, but three of the hottest nutritional ingredients out there on the market today. Even better, he's teamed up with Purity today to give away a complimentary bottle to everyone out there in the listening audience. So do not, I repeat, do not change that dial. But first, a quick introduction. Chris Killam is an author and an educator. He's written 14 books. He's conducted research in over 30 countries. Again, he's been on with Oprah and Friends and Dr. Oz. Chris, welcome back to the show.
5: Thank you so much. It's always a pleasure to have a great conversation with you.
4: Now, most of us are super busy these days. We want to stay healthy, but quite frankly, it can be daunting. You know, with all the different supplements out there. Now, Chris, you've traveled all over the world learning about different natural remedies. So you really know which ingredients to look for. So tell me this, besides a good multivitamin and some fish oil, maybe a few other things, go into the three super hot nutrients you've been so jazzed about lately.
5: Well, I'm happy to do that. The three super nutrients, as we like to say, are a green tea extract, a turmeric extract called curcumin, and an extract from red wine called resveratrol. And apropos of what you said about my traveling around the world, I've extensively investigated these in their host countries. So I've been in the green tea plantations of China and India and worked with top researchers of this ingredient in those countries. With turmeric, I've been deeply involved with turmeric researchers in India and seen all of that. And with resveratrol, I've worked with scientists in Europe and also in California and Chile and South Africa, all of which are major red wine producing areas. So I've had the opportunity to investigate these things in the field, meet with the top scientists, and my conclusion is that green tea, curcumin from turmeric root, and resveratrol from red wine are remarkable health-enhancing agents that everybody can benefit from in a very, very substantial way.
4: Now, Chris, let's talk about these big three. And it's interesting that they're all found in our diet and all are considered superfoods. The green tea, the curcumin, the resveratrol. Why did you want to combine the three? There's always a method to your madness, if I can say it that way, because you combine these things together. You call it a real game changer.
5: Well, you know, when I look at these, there actually isn't a reason to put them all in separate products. They do go very well together. As you said, they're all food derived. So it's kind of like you can make a salad if you choose out of many vegetables. You don't just have to have a bowl of lettuce or a bowl of cucumbers. And while that's a little bit simplistic, the fact is that all of these are very, very rich in groups of protective compounds that are both antioxidant, so they actually protect our organ systems, so they maintain a healthy inflammatory status in the body. And this is really a big breakthrough. I also like the idea that people can get a concentrated supplement of green tea extract, curcumin extract, and resveratrol in one product with truly meaningful amounts of each one, mm-hmm. and not have to go out and basically buy a shopping cart full of stuff.
4: Now, let's dive into the headlines and the research, especially on this green tea, because it's absolutely amazing. I know in Asia they've been using it for thousands of years for healthy aging, but what are you seeing recently in the press? I know you told me the Nutrition Research Journal in its July 2012 issue revealed that green tea significantly increased plasma antioxidant activity and whole blood glutathione. Can you recap some of these headlines and tell me why you're such a green tea advocate?
5: Okay, what you just said about increasing plasma antioxidant activity is really critical. There are many antioxidants that people consume that don't actually wind up in the body, or they don't wind up in the body in any significant amounts. The green tea antioxidants, which we know are among the most highly beneficial antioxidants in the entire world, are very well absorbed. They improve plasma antioxidant activity, that is the blood concentration of antioxidants. So what happens is you get this great concentration of antioxidant substances, which are protective compounds, floating around in the body and protecting the cells of your body, your organs, every part of your body from premature destruction due to exposure to environmental pollutants and things in the diet. With regard to the whole blood glutathione, when we take in the right antioxidants, and not all antioxidant compounds are the right antioxidants, our bodies produce more of its own super protective compound called glutathione. So you take in the green tea extract, you build the antioxidant activity in your blood, and you also cause your body to produce this enormously beneficial, very well-studied, very powerful protective substance called glutathione. So it is remarkable. This isn't something that most high antioxidant foods or supplement ingredients do, but it does happen with a concentrated, properly made green tea extract.
4: All right, let's switch gears and talk about this curcumin, which is number 2 on your list. And by the way, these three ingredients are all found in the new green tea combo formula. We're going to be offering a free bottle in a few minutes, but talk to me about the curcumin, which is spelled C-U-R-C-U-M-I-N. Now, most people haven't heard of it, but scientists and researchers know it's one of the most powerful superfoods on the planet. It can positively influence our DNA, maintain joint comfort, healthy inflammation, and more. Can you share some of the incredible headlines on curcumin and tell us why you use this? And we talked about this off air a few minutes ago, this patented curcumin with greater absorption.
5: Okay. Well, first of all, I think while people might not know the term curcumin, they may well know turmeric root, which is a yellow spice, and it shows up in curries, and it's part of the 5,000-year-old Indian Ayurvedic system of medicine. I've been studying turmeric and its derivative curcumin since the 1970s, and I'll say this right off the bat, that there are almost no plant materials in the world as extensively studied as this. A couple of thousand studies can be found in the scientific and medical literature. We know that curcumin is powerfully antioxidant. We know that it has a remarkable capacity to protect the liver, and the liver is our primary detoxifying organ. It greatly enhances joint health. So if people are experiencing joint discomfort due to overuse, this really helps to relieve that. And it's also what we call cardioprotective. It helps to protect the heart. It helps to maintain normal, healthy cholesterol. And one last thing that is really kind of astounding is that curcumin actually causes your body to produce what are called neuroprotective factors in the brain. So it causes your body to produce these agents in the brain that protect the actual tissue of the nerves and the brain itself. There's almost nothing else that we know of that does this. Specifically, the curcumin that you mentioned offers about 7 times the absorption of other curcumin. So when you take 250 milligrams of this stuff, you get about seven times the activity that you would if you took, say, a comparable amount of another curcumin extract. So this, in my opinion, is one of the most life-enhancing, protective, totally beneficial substances on Earth, and it has just decades of scientific and medical studies to back it up.
4: Now, Chris, I know that we talked already about the green tea in the curcumin in your new green tea formula, which Purity is giving away for free today. But first, tell me about the third nutrient on the list, the resveratrol, which is super hot right now. Share with us some of the headlines and the science behind resveratrol. I know the French love it, but why is it on your short list?
5: Well, resveratrol is one of those remarkable compounds that I just sort of shake my head at how many different things it does. It is found in grapes, in wine grapes. It also shows up in cranberries. What we know about resveratrol is that, like green tea and also like curcumin extract, it's profoundly antioxidant. But more than that, it shows significant properties. When you look at some of the things in the body that happen during aging as a result of fat accumulation in tissue and insulin sensitivity, resveratrol helps to protect against those things. It's a powerful immune regulator. And you know, our immune system is responsible for keeping us healthy. It is remarkably beneficial for the heart. And this is why it's considered one of the keys to the so-called French paradox. You know, the French drink a lot of red wine, they eat a lot of cheese, they smoke cigarettes, and they stay slim, and they have good cardiovascular health, which just seems completely unfair. But resveratrol appears to be key in that. And additionally, there is a brain benefit, like there is with the curcumin, with blood flow to the brain. So when you take resveratrol, you get brain blood flow. This means you get more oxygen to the tissues of the brain. So this is on my short list for all those reasons and for about a dozen more that would just plain take too long to explain.
4: All right, again, we're talking with Chris Killam, also known as the Indiana Jones of natural medicine, sometimes called the medicine hunter as well. Chris, let's laser in on how this wonderful formula that you created in conjunction with Purity Products. I know that Purity's been in business now for, what is it, over 20 years. They've got a top rating from the Better Business Bureau, and people can get a complimentary bottle of this green tea CR today. We'll give that number out in a few minutes. But first, Chris, before we tell our listeners how they can get their very own complimentary bottle of green tea CR, tell me this. If you wanted to buy this green tea plus the patented curcumin plus the resveratrol, I mean, you spend close to probably at least $75 for all three bottles in the store. And yet today, Purity Products is giving away a free bottle. How are they able to do this?
5: Well, you can consider it kind of a smart bet. And what I mean by that, first of all, Purity's big, but they're also very strategic. 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
4: 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Okay, Chris, talk about some of the headlines just on the green tea that we didn't get to yet. I understand that dieters just love green tea because it supports healthy fat metabolism. Is that right? And what does the research say about green tea when it comes to weight management?
5: Well, this is one of the especially wonderful things about green tea. We know that green tea has thermogenic properties. That is, it has heat-generating properties in the body, so it actually causes your body to burn more calories. So when you eat a meal, you're going to burn more calories from that meal as a result of taking a good, well-made, concentrated green tea extract. In addition, it has specific fat oxidation properties. It actually burns fat. I'm not suggesting that you're going to lose 20 pounds in a week, but I am saying that this is going to help your body to metabolize fat more efficiently. Over time, taking a green tea extract can help you to have a better fat to lean muscle ratio. So from a weight control standpoint, this is very good news. Additionally, green tea helps to stabilize blood glucose or blood sugar. And unstable blood sugar is one of the contributing factors to increased weight. So by stabilizing blood sugar, you have an effect on weight control and weight management. So it's really quite remarkable stuff. You need enough of it. We've got enough of it in green tea CR. It has to be the right extract. We've got the right extract. But the science is there for healthy weight management.
4: All right. Now, Chris, you say that with Purity's formula, it provides you with about 3 cups worth of green tea in each 2-capsule serving. So you get all of the green tea's concentrated benefits for energy, for heart health, for alertness in just 2 caps. Plus, you get the curcumin and the resveratrol, too. So it's easy. You call it your daily shortcut to better health. Explain this idea of a healthy shortcut and explain some of the top benefits as well.
5: Well, I mean, you could, for example, drink 3 cups of good concentrated green tea each day, eat at least 1 really rich curry made with a lot of turmeric root, and drink a couple of glasses of red wine. You could do that every day. Most people will not do that every day, but they still might want the benefits of 3 of the biggest superstar protective health-enhancing nutrients on the entire planet. So when I call this a daily shortcut, I'm simply saying that you can get in a capsule, in a good capsule, what you'd otherwise have to get by drinking a few cups of tea, eating at least 1 large, you know, turmeric-laden curry every day, and drinking a couple of glasses of concentrated red wine.
4: Again, we're talking with Chris Killam, the medicine hunter. Now, in this new green tea CR formula from Purity, it's really about the research. Share with us some of your favorite studies and the headlines on the curcumin that we didn't get to yet. I know this is one of your favorite ingredients for joint comfort and even for brain health.
5: Well, I especially like the liver protective, heart protective, and joint modifying properties of this stuff. The liver is our greatest detoxifying organ, and we know that we're constantly bombarded by toxins in the environment. In fact, blood studies show that newborn babies contain 200 industrial pollutants in their blood at the time of birth. So we need a functioning, super healthy, very strong liver. We might not think about our livers that much, but we need that. Mm-hmm. And we know that curcumin protects the liver. It keeps it strong. From a cardiac standpoint, it's highly beneficial for the heart. It's very good for maintaining healthy cholesterol and healthy platelet levels. And from a joint standpoint, we have innumerable studies showing overall improvement in joint health and relief and stable inflammatory activity, better joint mobility as a result of taking curcumin. I like the brain protective studies as well. You know, curcumin delivers all this. So I regard it as one of the single most important things that you can put in your body. And I'm very well aware that most people are not going to eat enough raw turmeric root to get the benefits that they should and that they can get from a concentrated curcumin extract.
4: 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Call now. All right, back to the show. Chris, I don't want to get too technical here, but these antioxidants in green tea are classified as polyphenols. And they really are super powerful and well-respected by scientists. But in this Green Tea CR formula, there's more. It's got the green tea, it's got the curcumin, the resveratrol that we talked about, plus grape seed extract, bioflavonoids, vitamin C. Can you talk to me about this array of really super antioxidants and polyphenols that you've put in the formula?
5: Well, yeah, I won't say that we kind of went overkill, but I will say that we really, really developed an efficient, comprehensive program here. Grape seed extract contain a group of highly specialized antioxidant compounds that not only do much of what I've already described, but also enhance the physical integrity of tissue in the blood vessels and the skin. So we put those in there for extra boost in antioxidant activity, but also for a specific type of activity that isn't as much addressed by the green tea, the curcumin, and the resveratrol. The bioflavonoids enhance the overall activity of vitamin C, and vitamin C itself is one of the most important nutrients that we can possibly take in. So I would say that we were very, very thorough. You know, when we went through what could be in this product, we said, you know, what would happen if we put in grape seed extract, bioflavonoids, and vitamin C? We realized that we would have an utterly superior formula. And just to reiterate, I want people to experience dynamic health. I want people to feel great. This formula, the Green Tea CR, will make you feel great. And that's the purpose of it.
4: All right, Chris, I love this Green Tea CR combination formula. And remember, the CR stands for curcumin and resveratrol. I love that with this complimentary bottle today, our listeners can get started for free. That's great value. What would people expect to pay if they bought all of these separately in the store?
5: Well, I think if they bought high-quality products that contain these ingredients, they'd be into it for about $75 or so, possibly even $80.
4: Yeah.
5: So they'd wind up spending appreciably more than they're going to spend on the Green Tea CR formula. And they still wouldn't get the grape seed extract. They still wouldn't get the pine bark extract, the bioflavonoids, or the vitamin C.
4: Chris, what kind of results can people expect to see? What can they expect to feel once they start taking this formula?
5: I think that people will feel greater joint mobility and comfort. I think they'll feel more energy. Because these ingredients also help to stabilize and maintain natural healthy blood sugar control, I think they'll have more sustained energy throughout the day. And I would just suspect that people will have an experience of greater vitality. When you have a more highly functional immune system, you just feel more energy and better overall. It's kind of, you know, like those days when you get up and go, wow, I feel great. This is a wow, I feel great formula.
4: Now, Chris, the Green Tea CR, let me get this straight. It provides about 3 cups worth of green tea in each 2-capsule serving. Plus, you get the antioxidant equivalent of several servings of fruits and vegetables. Plus, you get the resveratrol and the joint comfort and brain function benefits of the curcumin. I mean, wow, all in one formula. In the last 2 minutes, talk to me about this shortcut to better health and why you want everyone listening to this program to call now for that complimentary bottle of green tea CR.
5: Okay. Fortunately, there's an immense body of science that has been growing steadily for the past 20 years, and it's really rich science now. We know that of the various plant-derived substances that exist, green tea extract, curcumin extract, and resveratrol extract are at the absolute top of the list of protective, vitality-enhancing, overall health-promoting compounds. There just isn't anything like these. They're in the green tea CR standing for curcumin and resveratrol, product in meaningful amounts. 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You're going to feel more vitality. You're just plain going to feel better, kind of more fluid and in that flow of good health.
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3: 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This product is not intended to diagnose, treat, cure, or prevent any disease.

The preceding was a paid program. The views and opinions expressed are those of the sponsor and do not necessarily reflect the views and opinions of this station and its management.

0: Let us pause for a minute to pray. Oh, dear God, we come to you today filled with gratitude, inspiration, and hope. We have been touched and encouraged by the physical manifestation of your awesome and unlimited power. Countless numbers of us were personally blessed to witness 28 monks whose beliefs require them to live a life of poverty, chastity, and obedience to God. We watched as they walked 2,300 miles from Texas to D.C., many of them barefooted, petitioning God to grant their prayer for peace. Some of us walked with them, prayed with them, and joined them in their prayer for peace. Once again, as was in the case with Jesus, who also walked this earth barefooted, sharing love and advocating peace for all, we are reminded that by faith, God can empower us to accomplish that which may seem impossible or improbable. Faith is a most powerful weapon. Hallelujah and amen.
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0: Traffic is brought to you by Mothers Against Drunk Driving. The first wreck of the morning drive is Commerce Road south of Maury Street. So far, no reports of any injuries and no other wrecks downtown along the interstates nor by the airport. I'm Jack Hammer on Praise 104.7, Richmond's Inspiration Station, home of Get Up Mornings with Erica Campbell.
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0: It's Get Up Mornings with Erica Campbell. I'm Canton Jones, and that was my song, Won't He Do It? Won't He Do It? All right, it's time for the Faith Walk. This morning, I want to talk about, you know, Jesus, the Son of God. Jesus came on the scene, and of course, he was baptized by John the Baptist. And the voice came out from heaven, said, "This is my Son, in whom I'm well pleased." Then Jesus is led into the wilderness to be tested on the very thing that he was just told. All right. And the devil says, "If you be the Son of God, if you be the Son of God, if you be the Son of God, turn these stones into bread. If you be the Son of God." Like, and God just told him, "This is my Son in whom I'm well pleased." Now, this is the point I want to make. Before Jesus did any miracles, before Jesus preached, before he did anything, God was pleased with him.
1: Come on.
0: And so he did all of his work from the perspective of a pleased father. And so I want everybody, glory be to God, to take the pressure off yourself, to know that God is already pleased with you. You don't have to pray yourself into his pleasure. You don't have to try to do miracles into his pleasure. You don't have to try to get everybody saved into his pleasure. He is already pleased with you because you're his son or daughter.
1: Wow.
0: And those that are led by the Spirit of God are the sons of God. I'm a son of God. What's the son of a dog? A dog. What's the son of a cat? A cat. What's the son of a God? A God.
2: Oh.
0: Yeah. And so I'm walking in my, I'm doing what my daddy tells me to do. But because he's already pleased, I'm not working to get his pleasure. He is already pleased. Baby girl, take the pressure off yourself. Baby boy, take the pressure off yourself. That stuff will drive you crazy trying to please God when he's already pleased with you.
1: Man.
0: Wow. Hallelujah. And so that is my faith walk for today. Walk by faith, man, and not by sight. Believe that. Stand on that. Praise God.
2: Ooh.
0: Yes, sir.
1: Jeez.
0: Hallelujah.
1: You know what's amazing about that is you would think what you just said, and I know you preach and you speak and you evangelize and everything, but what you just said sounds easy. Oh, just, you know, believe what God said.
0: Right.
1: But why do we struggle, Cheryl, with that belief?
2: Because we want to operate in our own will. And when you become a child of God, that's not his will. Nothing.
0: My kid, one of my kids is Dominion. There's nothing that Dominion can do to be more my son.
2: Right.
0: He is my son whether he's good. He is my son whether he's bad.
2: It's
0: I'm going to feed him.
2: That
0: he is my son. He walks in my nature because that's what he is.
1: Yes.
0: You see what I'm saying? And so when we understand that we're children of the Most High God, that I'm a son of God, man, I take on that
2: you
0: nature.
2: You walk different.
0: I'm trying to mimic who he is, not necessarily trying to be anything else, but God, what you want me to be. And that's why obedience is key.
1: And then look at that. Yeah. And not only that about your son, Dominion, which is a dope name, by the way. You didn't give him your last name. He came with it.
0: Woo!
2: Yeah.
0: He came with it. That's
1: he
0: right.
1: Came with it.
0: Wow. Woo! Come on.
1: Automatically.
0: He is me. Yep.
1: Woo!
0: Come on, Grill. Woo! You about to start.
2: I know, right?
0: Rush up in here, boy. Hallelujah.
2: Woo! Let us gather ourselves. Pastor Canton Jones just walked in the building. All right, coming up next is our birthday shout-outs. Give us a call, 877-242-2426. That's 877-242-2426. Birthday shout-outs are up next. We're going to get ourselves together. We'll be right back.
1: Yeah.
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1: Birthdays.
0: Come on, y'all. That was the catch.
2: You should see me. I'm bopping real hard.
0: You over there bopping too? Yeah.
2: I'm bopping hard. Yeah.
0: Who's on the line?
2: You say you got to do that.
3: Yes, my name is Shirley Prince. I'm calling from Washington, D.C. area. And I would like to say, first of all, I left a great Verizon. Great to be visiting today. And I would like to give a great shout-out birthday, related birthday to Gloria Rowland, in which her birthday was July the 26th. My great nephew, Solomon Prince, which his birthday was yesterday on the 27th. And my brother-in-law, late brother-in-law, Gene Rowland, whose birthday is the 29th. God bless you and have a great day on purpose.
4: Good morning. Praise the good Lord. My name is Nova Bertram. I'm calling from Indianapolis, Indiana. And I'd like to give a wonderfully marvelous birthday shout out to myself. I turned 70 years old yesterday, July the 27th. I have a cousin also named Vernon. His birthday is today. And I had a cousin whose birthday was July the 3rd named Lorraine. And I had a girlfriend whose birthday was July the 2nd named Curlin. And her sister was the 18th, Fanny. I just want to give an awesome birthday shout out to all the beautiful people of God whose birthday is in July. Celebrate and have a wonderful, blessed birthday. God bless you all and have a great day.
5: Good morning. My name is Ms. Deborah Lyons. I'm calling from New Orleans, Louisiana. And I'm calling to wish my sister Yvonne a happy heavenly birthday. You are truly missed by your mother, your brother, and your sister, and your loving son. Thank you, Get Up Church, for everything that you do. And by the way, Griff, I love your accent. Bye-bye.
6: Hi, this is Geraldine Watts in Charlotte, North Carolina. I have a heavenly birthday shout-out for my father, Deacon Grover Flood, Jr., and on for today. And I would also like to give a birthday shout out to his grandchildren, my niece and nephew, Brandon and Brandy Derry. That is for today also. And tomorrow I would like to give a birthday shout out for my First Lady Elder Kathy Heath of Jerusalem Holiness Church. Her birthday shout out is for tomorrow. And I would like to ask God bless each and every one of them to have a very, very good birthday and with many more to come.
0: Yeah. I had an accent till just now. Cheryl like, got an accent. She talk about my Cali. She talk about my Cali accent. It's all good. It's Cali with a whole bunch of Southern swag in it.
2: You got
0: I got a bunch of.
2: You got DC. You got Philly. You got
0: everybody,
2: Baltimore.
0: Everybody like my slang, youngin. Look, gotta say happy birthday to CC McGee, Amber Rainbow, Eric Gordon, and my homeboy Derek Pearson. DP, I see you tonight in Chicago, baby.
2: Hold up. CC McGee's birthday is my birthday.
0: It's other CC McGee's, Cheryl.
2: Oh, okay.
0: It's a lot of Cheryl Jacksons.
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1: 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The earlier wreck has been cleared up and is out of the way, so it's a wreck-free drive downtown by the airport and along the interstates. 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
17: All right, we're 2 minutes past the hour, and coming up this hour, Ken Jones is in for Erica, so we have his Canton thoughts coming up. Man, he's on fire. I can't wait to hear what his thoughts are. And also coming up this hour, Sybil Wilkes will be live with the five things you need to know, and Griff will cap things off this hour with joys and concerns. We got music on the way too, right, Ken?
18: Yes, ma'am. Kirk Franklin, William Murphy, Ricky Dillard. But first, here's Miss Erica Campbell with Do You Believe in Love right here on Get Up Mornings with Erica Campbell. K. Joe's in the building. Let's go.
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0: Good up mornings with Erica Campbell. I'm Canton Jones sitting in for my sister Erica today.
1: That song, no.
0: That was Praise On,
2: right.
0: Go.
2: Woo.
0: That's the season I'm in.
1: Woo.
0: That's the
2: that
0: season
2: thing is
0: I'm in.
2: Rushing up the charts, too. You hear what I'm saying?
0: Praise God.
1: And Cheryl, no. And Cheryl, hey, don't be playing with the charts. When people say, oh, yeah, we almost number one, she go, okay. That's what your team told you.
0: That's what they told you.
1: Cheryl know the real numbers. That's dope that it's moving like this.
0: Man,
1: dog.
0: This season, I've never had a song that has been this aggressive, so I'm so grateful, man.
2: Mm-hmm.
0: And so in this season, man, I'm just thanking God. But my thought for today is, whose responsibility is it to get Jesus to your child or to my child? You know, is it the youth pastor? Is it the pastor? Is it mentors? The Bible says, Proverbs 22:6, train up a child in the way that he should go, and when he grows old, he won't depart from it. And so, as a parent and as a, you know, a musician, as a producer, as a pastor, like everything that I have to do, I have to make sure that there is time on the clock to get Jesus to my children and to train them up and to go over scripture. And so, man, I just can't lean on Sunday. Sunday for me is too thin. You know, one, I'm doing too much on Sunday.
1: Right.
0: And so sometimes I have to figure it out. We figured out a new schedule for our kids during school. We wake them up 5 minutes early just to get in the scripture. I was telling you earlier that they have a dream book.
1: Yeah,
0: they
1: I love
0: just
1: that.
0: Write dreams in that book. Like
1: y'all are.
0: We all are writing dreams in that book. So the kids, my wife and I, but we're also just taking 5 minutes, one, to pray. The other thing is just to go over scriptures, to ask them, do they understand certain things? I don't want to assume that we're talking about Jesus and you understand that.
1: Right.
0: And so we had a little series in our family called Why Jesus? Man, why do we pick Jesus? You know, what is that all about? And explain it and let my kids ask questions about it. They also are tasked to bring a word. You know, you got just whatever the word is for the day that you read in the Bible, and what it means to you. You know, and sometimes, you know, sometimes they be on. Sometimes the word be, you know, totally off as far as what they, but at least they're being trained
1: exactly.
0: in it.
1: Yes.
0: The Bible says train them.
1: That.
0: So, you know, when you're training, you get to mess up. When you're training, you get to, you know, try certain things, but that's what the training is for. And so as a parent, I just want to challenge us, man. Don't lean on pastor, the youth pastor. Don't say I hear so many times, I took my child to church, but they still ended up like this. Yeah, they don't get Jesus by osmosis. You know, just because they're in the building don't mean that they understand what the preacher's saying and all that type of stuff. So it's our responsibility. I'm just challenging people 5 minutes on a school day, not even on a weekend.
1: Yeah.
0: On a school day, right before they go to school, even if it's in the car on the way to school, man, talk Jesus with that child. Whatever it is, you know.
1: That's good,
0: and
1: man.
0: So that's my challenge. That's my thought for today.
1: Cheryl, can I tell you that I remember when Canton, I don't know what we was doing together. I was probably hosting something. He was on it. But in the back, he was saying, yeah, man, I'm about to take a break from the ministry and everything because how can I minister to all these people and then my house ain't straight? He said, I'm about to be with my kids. They're about to know their daddy even more.
2: Right.
1: And my wife. Like, God do not want me to be this person to the public and not be even more at my home.
0: Yep.
1: So I'm stepping back.
0: Yep.
1: And I love that about you.
2: As a parent, it is your responsibility.
0: Yeah. Come on, mama.
2: Yep. All right, Griff's Joys and Concerns are up next on Get Up Mornings with Erica Campbell.
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4: Well, saints of the Most High God, we're coming to you live from the Get Up Church of our Lord, Baptist, non-denominational, denominational, AME, CME, ENG, LMNOP, Apostolic Church of God in Christ. All right, Brother Griff, let the Lord use you, sir.
5: Thank you, substitute Pastor Neural.
4: You're welcome.
5: Gotta say happy birthday to my homeboy DP, Derek Pearson. I'll be with you tonight in Chicago, and then after our show, I'll be on with Tony G at WFMV, Columbia's Inspiration Station at 11, talking about my audiobook, Cats and Puppies. But first, giving honor to God who's ahead of my life. To say I'm glad to be in the house of the Lord one more time, Brother Canton.
6: Yes, sir, Bishop.
5: Derek Pearson, he brought me from a mighty, mighty long way. DP, I could have been dead, sleeping in the grave, but God is good.
6: All the time.
4: All the time.
5: And all the time.
6: God is good. Yes, sir.
5: And sitting with Ken just remind me how much I love Ken Jones. He had a song in the early 2000s called I'ma Stay Saved.
4: Yeah. Yep.
5: And all my children know that song. Ones that couldn't talk. I'm a Tay Tay. I'm a Tay Tay. I promise you, dog. Tay Tay was like the joke in the house. What you gonna say? Tay. But listen, yesterday I got a lot of texts from people and pastors and folks saying, Griff, what was in your garage that had you jumping into the pastor seat and pistols? What was you talking about? A gun and a bird and what was you talking about? Well, yesterday I had an incident in my garage. I heard something in the dark and didn't know if it was a bat or a bird. And so my wife hears my joys and concerns yesterday afternoon, and she says, oh, yeah, I saw that. It was in the garage when I left. It was a giant cicada bug. I said, it wasn't a cicada. It was a bird. She said, it landed on your truck. I saw it. It was a big one, but it wasn't. She said, I thought it was a hummingbird. It was a bat. She said, it was a cicada.
6: You're like, no.
5: Now,
6: it was an eagle.
5: Right. That's what I was saying. No. It was a man. It was a dude with a bird outfit on playing in my garage. Now somebody's saying, Griff, you are so dramatic. I might be. Right? Leave me alone.
4: You pulled a gun on a cicada. What is happening?
5: With the red laser on it. Now somebody Kenton, I had the laser pointing in the garage. Now remind you, I'm in a passenger seat, wouldn't get out, and had to put my left leg over and squeak, still pointing to the right while I got in the drive. Yeah, it was a cicada.
6: Oh, man. Well, that's all right, bro.
5: It ain't all right,
4: dog. You're dramatic, bro.
6: I mean, you thought it was a man.
5: I felt like it was
4: a cicada. You pulled a gun on a cicada?
5: But a giant one. Let me tell you something. I've seen them. They decent size like water bugs, but this one was really a little person. It was a little person in a penguin suit.
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9: 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Two new wrecks in the way. Brooklyn Parkway near Robin Hood Road. 64 westbound before I-95, exit 190. I'm Jack Hammer on Praise 104.7, Richmond's inspiration station, home of Get Up Mornings with Erica Campbell.
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5: Okay, what's happening this hour?
4: That's awful. Griff. All right. Coming up this hour is Wake Up and Win with Dr. Willie Jolly. She got a doctorate from anyway. Today's message is building wealth is like shampoo, lather, rinse, repeat is what his message is going to be today. We'll also talk with Sunday Best finalist John McClure. That's, I could talk. That's coming up this hour. We've got a Get Up poll too. We laughed about yesterday. We're going to talk about it today.
5: Oh,
4: that's
5: good.
4: All coming up this hour. All right. We got music from who?
20: Yeah, Vashawn Mitchell, Kenny Lewis, Jabari Johnson. But first, here's one of the twins, Jason Nelson, right here on Made New, right here on Get Up Mornings with Erica Campbell. KJO's in the building. Let's get it.

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4: Thank you for having me, man. Thank you. How you doing, sir?
3: 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But listen, you got a new single. 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We'll come back and talk about it some more. How about that? Introduce it for us.
4: Yeah, this song is entitled My Next Is Now. 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

0: Woo! That's John McClure with his new single. My Next is now. I believe a whole bunch of us is walking into our next right now, man. But this title sounds personal. Now, how's this song resonate with your own life? I want to hear the testimony. I know it's big.
1: Yeah, it definitely is. This song, you know, sometimes people are waiting, you know, where God is trying to, you're hearing what you want to know about where God is and what is next for me. And sometimes people are battling. And for me, this was something that I needed to really speak to my own personal life. I've had loss in my life, and I just wanted to get back to where God has me. So that's what the testimony is about.
0: I love that. So a lot of people know you from being a top five finalist on Sunday Best. When you look back at that, do you are you like, I should have won? I mean, I know you ain't going to say that. Or how was your experience overall meeting all those people and stuff?
1: The experience was great. I mean, you know, you got the Kirk Franklin, you know, Erica and Tina Campbell, Mary, B.B. Winans. It was just a great experience. And then to meet everybody there, we all were coming from a place that we wanted to build our music career. So this was just it was a great springboard to be in the place of royalty, I would say, because everybody just had this net of winning or wanting to be the best. So it was great. It became family.
0: So you're not only a recording artist, but you're also a worship director at your church. What's the name of your church, and why is it important for you to make sure you be at your church and they make music, but always have a church home?
1: Well, being a worship director there at Agape Family Worship Church, shout out to Agape Family Worship Center, Pastor Lawrence Powell. I always wanted to make sure that I stay true to who I am when it comes to worship and helping people, you know, into the presence of God. Worship has always been my forte and something that I always look to do and to help people get closer to God. So being the worship director there, it's just been a great experience. I've been there for over 10 plus years, and I'm just grateful that people are being blessed, not only by the ministry, but they're being blessed from the word of God and things of that nature. So I always say you got to stay true to who you are and stay grounded. So that's what I'm appreciative of.
0: Wait, is that Dr. Powell in Jersey?
1: Yes, it is.
0: Yeah, I performed at his church before. That's my guy right there. Good. Tell us how we can stay connected with you, John.
1: You can follow me on all social media platforms, on IG, JHM2.0, on Facebook, John McClure Jr., everything John McClure. You can just on iTunes, on Facebook, on IG, on Twitter, everything is the handle John McClure, so you can find me there.
0: Appreciate y'all. He's saying he is on everything. Believe that. That's our guy. Thank you for coming on today, my friend.
1: Thank you so much, sir. I appreciate it.
0: We appreciate you. That's John McClure. His latest single is called My Next Is Now. Make sure you download it, stream it today. Man, stick around, y'all. The Get Up Poll is coming up in moments right here on Get Up Mornings with Erica Campbell. 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
3: Yep, let's go to Naptown and talk to the homie Leonard in Indianapolis. Leonard, you camping or nah?
4: Camping.
3: Tell us why.
4: Why? I've been a scout for over 30 years.
3: Oh, you're a Cub Scout. I got kicked out of that, so I'm extra mad.
4: Cub Scout, you know.
3: That's how you know I don't know the difference. What do you call Cub Scout and Boy Scout? Okay.
5: Yeah.
3: Okay.
4: Yeah, there's a difference. There's a difference. Cub Scouts are the younger kids. Boy Scouts are the older kids.
3: Done deal. So you're a proper Boy Scout.
4: Do you? No, I'm an assistant scoutmaster now, but I only show up when they need me. I'm a National Camp Food certified for all ecology merit badges. Even though we don't have an ocean in Indiana, I'm a merit badge counselor for oceanography.
3: Oh, wow.
6: So, bro, have you ever, like, do you camp on grounds that are unfamiliar?
4: Yeah.
6: Like, you just go to a spot and just be like,
3: he a Cub Scout, dog. He a Boy Scout. He a man scout.
6: Man, it'll be my look to put my bed right on the bed of ants.
4: See, I'm grown now. I don't necessarily sleep on the ground. When it's too hot outside, I don't even sleep in a tent.
3: Well, you sound like us now. Yeah, wait a minute.
5: Right.
3: I thought
5: you
3: was a whole dude.
4: So I don't sleep in a tent when it's too hot outside. I actually sleep on in a hammock. I make a hammock tarp, all that stuff. I put a canopy over it.
3: We're going to let you know, homie, you definitely outside and camping. We appreciate you,
5: dog.
3: Thank
5: you.
3: Stay blessed, man.
4: I know how to start fires five different ways without a match or a lighter.
5: All right.
3: How about that?
5: Thank you. Have a good one. Bye-bye.
4: Yep, welcome. You too. Bye.
3: The homie scout.
5: Donna in South Carolina is on the line. Donna, you camping or no?
7: I'm camping. Oh, I love the outdoors. And I love to be in nature. And God didn't give us the spirit of fear. And
5: Come
7: he gave
5: on.
7: Us dominion of that's out there. So
3: straight up.
5: She giving you
3: so
5: your
3: let
5: word
3: me ask
5: back.
3: You this. So let me answer you this, Pastor Camper. Are you going out there with bear spray? You going somewhere? So I'm from California. We got bears where we live. And there's some places in Georgia, too. They got bears in the Carolinas.
7: They do. They have bears in the Carolinas. I think Greenville. Yes, they do.
5: Yours a glamping situation, or is it just straight up camping?
7: Straight up camping. All the glamping sounds cool, but straight up camping is awesome.
3: I love it.
5: Thank you.
7: Nature and God. Yes. Thank you.
8: All right. I'm gonna
5: Thank
8: have to catch God at the house.
3: I'm gonna catch him at church.
5: Thank
3: or
5: you,
3: online. What are you talking about? I know where he's been.
6: Jesus said the kingdom is within you.
3: You understand me?
5: Right. He said you got to.
6: I have to go outside.
3: Come in, laugh.
6: All right. All right, Alfea in Texas, are you camping? Or are you staying inside with us?
9: I've actually done both. Real quick, in Glen Rose, Texas, is totally glamping. The cabin looks like something out of a Lifetime movie.
3: Mm-hmm. Okay.
9: You wake up, you got your kitchenette, you got your coffee.
3: Yes.
9: It's the fireplace on the inside.
3: Yes.
5: Well, I want to do that.
9: It's wonderful.
5: That's what I want to do. Yeah, I want to do
9: but
5: that.
9: But when I was younger, I went on a Christian retreat in East Texas. The squirrels in the piney woods look like they've been picking their hair out with a afrocomb. they don't look like these nice little fuzzy squirrels like in the birds. They're horrible. They mud was caked all on them. They tried to take you out the woods. I was there 2 days. And I was with a roommate who wanted to set some food outside. That's the closest I've come to murder.
6: Oh, wow. Exactly.
3: Yeah.
5: Thank you for your call.
9: In my whole life. Talking about feeding the animals and all that. But glamping is the thing.
3: Yeah.
9: Right.
3: Thank you, baby.
6: Thank you so much.
5: Bye-bye.
9: Thank you. Bye, family.
3: Let's go to Indianapolis and talk to Mia. Mia, you outside camping or you inside with me, Cheryl, and Kenton?
10: Okay, let me tell you something. I'm military also, y'all. And when we had to go bivouacking, let me tell you, I was sleeping in the truck.
5: See?
3: Yeah.
10: On the hood if I had to, y'all. I was not touching the ground. And so a true story, a friend of ours, my husband and I, invited us to camping in Brown County, Indiana here. And we went, and I was like, well, this is no problem. They had their camper. We had our van. So I was like, well, let's just sit out here and chill out. We sat out there and chilled out so much, we ended up coming home with chiggers.
5: Oh, my goodness.
10: Insect. Yeah, mosquito bites. It was horrible. I would never do that again. I like camping chiggers. Just looking at it.
3: I know that's right, sweetheart.
10: Thank you so much for having me on here. Griff, it's nice to hear your voice again. This is DJ Mama Mia in Indianapolis.
3: Yeah, that's my girl. What up, sis?
10: I got a new website, DJMamaMia.com. I'm just saying. Just go and check it out, okay?
5: Thank you.
3: All right. Appreciate you, baby.
5: All right, bye-bye.
10: Okie doke. Bye-bye.
6: Yep.
3: Man.
6: All right.
3: General consensus. I don't know. Yeah, I feel like
5: we had some good really campers on, though. Yeah.
3: We had some proper campers. That man scout.
5: Right. That you went from cub to boy to man.
3: To the homie scout. That's the homie scout right there.
6: Still ain't
3: you
6: doing
3: can
6: it.
3: Make a good
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3: night.
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5: 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Can't wait to hear that. Also, later this hour, I'll have trending topics, and Joy Taylor will have the Daily Play. And we've got music on the way this hour from who, Ken Jones?
3: You go ahead and tell him, Cheryl.
5: All right, Doe. We got music from Doe, Joanne Rosario, JJ Harrison this hour. But here's Maverick City with Run to You on Get Up Morning. It's with Erica Campbell.
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0: It's Get Up Mornings with Erica Campbell, Canton Jones sitting in today. Man, that was my classic love song. And listen, I just want to shout out my wife, man. We are going on 25 years of marriage. And, you know, I am a complicated brain to be married to, you know. I know that she is the only.
1: No.
0: She.
2: Don't do that. Let him finish. Love on your wife.
0: She is the only. Okay. She is the only one that probably could deal with, you know, how I think and you know how I move.
2: Straight up.
0: And I'm just grateful, man. I think sometimes, you know, you can't. I think you can't overdo loving on your spouse. You can't overdo that. And so I want to just say, baby, I love you. I came in yesterday with all my notes highlighted. You know,
2: yeah.
0: And I thought that Cheryl, I thought you sent me the notes and they came out yellow. I didn't know that my wife sat through my scripts and highlighted my parts for me. I didn't realize that till this morning. I was like, man, that girl loved me in detail.
2: Come on, detail.
0: You know, she loved me in I just thank God for that. I think when you are in a society that complains about any type of relationship, whether it be husband or wife or son to daughter, everything. You know, everything, everybody, boss, all the relationships, everybody always have something to complain about. I just want to say that I'm grateful for my wife. I'm grateful for who she is. She's my wifeager. We set up a system to whereas she makes sure she filters out the information before, you know, it gets to me. You know, sometimes if you hate on me or if you hate on her, I will probably never get that request because she's protecting me by keeping the garbage away from me. And she's done that for me for so long. And so I'm grateful for my wife and I just want the love on her. Today, I don't know if I could say that, you know, this little highlight thing, you know, it's just
2: you're gonna go be nasty.
0: That's a humpable offense.
2: That's
0: right
2: a humpable offense. Yes.
0: So you know, it's like she cared for me in detail.
3: She is flirting with you with that fluorescent pen.
0: Yeah, and
3: that highlighter,
0: and not telling me, and right. Just you know, because usually just somebody will say, "Yeah, somebody will say I highlighted all your parts so you'll know." I'm right. Like, okay, but now she just put it there and just say he's gonna pick up on this, and I did.
2: Please don't call Canton later on today.
0: What's your nap time?
2: 12 to 3.
0: 3:45 to 3. Yeah. Don't call me between 12 and 3.
2: He's with his wife. That's what they say in the Bible. They
1: doing
2: was like,
1: married
2: and then,
1: things.
2: And then
1: doing
2: he laid things. With his wife. That's
0: he knew
2: said.
0: Her.
2: He
0: knew her.
1: He knew her.
0: I always
3: you
0: tell
3: her. To know her.
0: Sir, I always tell a girl, don't mess around. And get yourself humped.
3: Yes, she's trying to get known.
1: Well, it is the love talk.
3: I'm about to know my wife.
0: She's about to get known. I
3: She's
0: love that.
3: To get known.
0: Girl, don't get yourself Listen. Known. Yeah. So you know, I just wanted to love on her today. That's it, man. Nothing overcomplicated, man. So
1: That's
0: you know.
1: Beautiful.
0: But all right, y'all. We got trending topics coming up right here on Get Up Mornings with Erica Campbell. K Joe's in the building, baby. That's what's trending right now. Don't mess around and get yourself humped.
1: Hashtag Mary things.
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5: All right, so the Hollywood Walk of Fame is looking real melanated.
4: Let me tell you something.
5: Yeah, I talked a little bit about it on Friday, but didn't give all the names. Several black entertainers who have helped shape film, television, and music will soon be immortalized on the Hollywood Walk of Fame. Idris Elba, Delroy Lindo, David Alan Greer, Kiki Palmer, Raven Simone are all among the stars selected for the Hollywood Walk of Fame class of 2027. The Hollywood Chamber of Commerce announced last Thursday that the group was chosen from hundreds of nominations reviewed by the Walk of Fame selection committee before receiving final approval from

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0: take a quick look at what's happening, starting with Richmond voters, will decide this November whether to approve a 1% school sales tax increase dedicated to renovating and rebuilding the city's aging public schools after the Richmond City Council unanimously voted to place the measure on the ballot. Also, some Richmonders are noticing discolored water coming out of their taps this morning. Meanwhile, 4 data centers are being planned for Petersburg, and 2 already had their site plans approved by the city's planning commission. And Chesterfield County has launched a drone as first responder program, combining the county's law enforcement, fire, and emergency communication agencies to deploy drones to active emergency scenes ahead of ground units. We've got a lot that's going on, a lot more to pray about. Join us in prayer in about 15 minutes right here on Praise Your Inspiration Station. I'm Sheila Bell, the Bell. Good Tuesday morning, everyone.
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1: 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Jesus was crucified for saying things like this. 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

0: Hey, good morning. Praise 104.7. Sheila Bell the Bell with you on this beautiful day. It is Tuesday, July the 28th, cloudy and rainy, and possibility of a thunderstorm this afternoon. Today's highs in the mid 80s. But Father God, we thank you for this day. We thank you, God, for life and another opportunity and another day to get it right. We thank you, God, for your grace, your love, your covering. We thank you, God, for peace. We thank you, God, for so much that we've already got through. And now on the other side of it, because of your grace and your mercy, and we say thank you. And for those who are going through today, those who are dealing with situations going on at home, health challenges, financial struggles, what's going on within families, husbands and wives or kids or parents or siblings, whatever that situation may be that's disrupting, that's causing discord within that family, God, help to bring that family back together again. Help to heal the family. Help those who need to have those conversations but not sure where to start. God, give them a blueprint of which direction they need to go in. Give them, God, what they need, God, so that opportunity will present itself and the families will come back together again. We're praying for those who are just in challenging situations, those who have lost loved ones, those who are mourning loved ones, those who are by themselves, our single folks, our married folks, our kids, those who are in office, those in elected positions, our teachers. God, we're praying for each and every one of your children, God, that we will just continue to move forward, God, but with your covering and with your grace and with your mercy, God. We thank you, God, for so much that you've already done, sending your only begotten Son to die on the cross. We thank you, God, for that ultimate sacrifice, God, as we continue to push each day to do better and to do your will. Thank you, God, for all these things that it is done in the strong name of your Son, Jesus Christ. Amen. Something you want to share, hit me up, 804-345-9993, 804-345-9993. You're hanging out with the Bell right here on Praise Your Inspiration Station.
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0: Hey, good morning. Praise 104.7. Sheila Bell the Bell hanging out with you today on this Tuesday, July the 28th. We've got a mixture of clouds and a possible shower or thunderstorm this afternoon. Be on the lookout for that with temps in the mid-80s. Right now, the one in the headlines. Richmond voters will decide this November whether to approve a 1% school sales tax increase dedicated to renovating and rebuilding the city's aging public schools after the Richmond City Council unanimously voted to place the measure on the ballot. If approved, the tax would generate an estimated $47 million annually for school construction and renovation projects starting in fiscal year 2028. Some Richmonders are noticing discolored water coming out of their faucets this morning. The evening of just yesterday, the Richmond Department of Utilities announced that it was aware of reports of discolored water within the city, and they are looking into it. Four data centers are being planned for Petersburg, and two already had their site plans approved by the city's planning commission. But at a recent city council meeting, several members said they had only learned about the projects after an article was published detailing them by Richmond Business, and some expressed frustration at being left out of the plans. On the south side of the James, Chesterfield County has launched a drone as first responder program, combining the county's law enforcement, fire, and emergency communication agencies to deploy drones to active emergency scenes ahead of ground units. Also, the Richmond Ambulance Authority will now answer emergency calls along with the city's Department of Emergency Communications. Just yesterday, the city of Richmond began transferring 911 callers requesting emergency medical services to the RAA following Richmond City Council's adoption of the ordinance. And also, two major capital projects intended to help accommodate growth in the western part of the Chesterfield area are now getting closer to completion. Work is well underway on the new 340,000 square foot West Ridge High School, as well as a $60 million project to build a south road to connect Ward and Lee Parkway and Duval Road. Both projects in the Mosley area are slated to be completed in 2027. A lot of movement that's going on. Keep it locked. More to come. We've got our birthday shout outs coming up at the top of the hour, and we're going to take a look at who's doing what. I'm Sheila Bell, the Bell.
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2: 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I got plans for us in the chat room. 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
9: Coach Vrabel is already turning up the heat on A.J. Brown in New England. I'll discuss next on The Daily Play with Joy Taylor.
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9: This is the Daily Play with Joy Taylor. The Patriots traded for A.J. Brown this offseason, reuniting him with the coach that drafted him, Mike Vrabel. Brown's time in Philadelphia was marked by constant friction, both reported and stated, between A.J. and just about everybody on the Eagles. Despite that, Brown said that Coach Vrabel ripped him. A ball he thought A.J. should have caught hit the ground. He said, "Braves doesn't care about style points, and I don't either, so maybe he thought I was trying to get the crowd going." 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
1: He's my friend. He's my brother. He's my pastor. I bring to the stage at this time Pastor Marvin L. Winans. It's a little song that we sang on an album a while ago. It just says, who would have thought I'd get to know you this way? Pam go talking about the things you did before, and I laughed at them. I didn't know I'd be one of them. Touch somebody saying, who would have thought I'd know God like this?
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Gotta know. 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Donnie McClurkin, Marvin Winans. Who would have thought? Sheila Bell the Bell with you. It is Tuesday, July the 28th. We got about 20 minutes after the 11 o'clock hour. Praying that your day is getting off to an amazing start. Don't forget, we do have a chance of a shower, possibly a severe thunderstorm this afternoon, so be on the lookout for that. But right now, though, we're taking a look at who's doing what, which takes us down I-95 to Petersburg, where David Gillian Ministries are excited to announce the Legends of Song and the big screen. It is all going down this weekend. Music, entertainment, inspiration, it's all for the community. And it's taking place at the Old Hospital Grounds, 801 South Adams Street in Petersburg. That's Friday, August 1st at 12 noon, and also Saturday, August 2nd at Friday. Again, that's Saturday, August 1st. And also Sunday, August the 2nd. And they're really excited about this because the lineup is bananas. Jennifer Holliday, Vivica Fox, Shirley Caesar, Lance Gross, Kim Burrell, Kiki Wyatt, and anyone who's coming, expect an amazing weekend, world-class entertainment, inspiration, community engagement, special moments, and you just don't want to miss it. Again, that's happening this Saturday and happening this Sunday. This Saturday and this Sunday, it is going to be amazing. Hey, keep it locked. More to come right here on Praise, including a fun segment, Did You Know? After the break. I'm Sheila Bell. The Bell.

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1: 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Jesus was crucified for saying things like this. 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

0: Praise 104.7, Sheila Bell the Bell, Reverend Milton Brunson, and the Thompson Community Choir from Chicago on this Tuesday, July 28th. Got about 20 minutes to go before Lunch Learn right now, though our fun segment, Did You Know? Got some good ones for you today. Like, did you know the word escalate was originally derived from the invention of the escalator, not the other way around? Did you know that more than half of Canada's population actually lives south of Seattle? You got to look at the map. Did you know that more than half of Canada's population not only lives south of the Seattle area, but also are thriving? Did you know in the 1800s, whiskey consumption in the U.S. was nearly 300% higher than it is today, and it was sometimes safer to drink than water? Did you know the word umbrella literally means little shadow? Did you know that chronic loneliness and social isolation carries the same mortality risk as smoking 15 cigarettes a day? Did you know that your brain is wired to value physical objects far more than digital downloads? How about that? Did you know that a new study found that Gen Z workers report fake productivity more than any other generation? And did you know that over 30% of the U.S. population lives in four states? California, Texas, Florida, and New York. How about that? Keep it locked. More to come. Lunch and Learn's coming up at the top of the hour. Got some good information for you that you're going to benefit from right here on Praise, your inspiration station. I'm Sheila Bell, the Bell.
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Sheila Bell hanging out with you today. James Greer Company featuring Marev Brown Clark is called I Want to Say Thank You. Hey, it is Tuesday, July the 28th. We've got about 4 minutes after the 12 o'clock hour. A little lunch and learn today. And today, we just want to help you out. We know we got a lot that we're all dealing with in our own personal space. And at some point, we just need to take a break. It could be a short break, a mini break. But here's the deal. If you don't take a break, your body's going to take a break for you. And that's where you don't want to go. You want to be ahead of the curve before your body says stop and makes you stop. So how can you take a mini break even when your schedule is nonstop? We're going to give you some help and some suggestions when we come back on A Little Lunch and Learn. On the way, Yolanda Adams, Jacalyn Carr, Hezekiah Walker, Second Chance of Sheila Bell. Let's press our way, everybody. Get through this day. It's all good.

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0: Hey, Praise 104.7. Sheila Bell the Bell hanging out with you today. Hope that you're having an amazing day in the middle of Lunch and Learn today. And today, we're just helping you out if you need to take a break. Some of us have been just overwhelmed with life, stuff, people, the job. Every time you turn around, this is happening. That has happened. Someone has passed. You're in the middle of a transition. You're dealing with this problem. You're dealing with that problem. And everybody you talk to will say they're going through something too. And then just being able to take the time to get away, sometimes it's just not, you can't do it. So even if you're in spaces like that, there are some simple things that you can do even right where you are. Start with just taking a deep breath. Breathe. Take 10 deep breaths and focus only on your breathing. That will quiet a few things in your space. Close your eyes and just sit in complete silence if you can. Listen to your favorite song from the beginning to the end, whatever it is, and hopefully it's calming. Think about this. Those spaces is just too much. Think about that dream vacation where you want to go to, and often people say, take me to the mountains or take me to the beach. Just looking at calm water sometimes will even help you as well. Look out the window. Just breathe. But refocus on something else other than whatever it is that you've been looking at that is stressing you out. Here's something else. Some of us, we keep a lot of things internal and we try to remember it and we deal with it, but we don't take the time to write it down. If you can write down some of the things that's stressing you and set it aside, it can actually help you out. I was giving someone a scenario the other day on some of the things, how it's stressing you out, and go to that favorite place and just be still and just visualize that boat in front of you and everything that's stressing you out. Put it in that boat and push it off into the sea and let it go. Those little things like that can help. Even taking a short walk or stretching your neck, your shoulders and back for a few minutes, stepping outside to get some fresh air, it helps. Sit in that comfortable chair, consciously relaxing just for a few minutes when you don't have a whole lot of time. But the little time that you do have, take a minute for you. Because if you keep going, you're going to burn out. And you may burn out to the point where there's no return because it's just too much. And sometimes we just need to take a minute and breathe. A few more suggestions when we come back on. Well, you just need to take a break and just don't have the time to take a break. There are a few things that you can do to help you with that break. We're going to share a few more when we come back right here on Lunch and Learn. I'm Sheila Bell, the Bell. Just in
1: case you didn't know. 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

0: Hey, Praise 104.7. Sheila Bell the Bell hanging out with you today, helping you guys out. Hey, everybody who's going through so much right now and you just need a break. I mean, it's just so much at work, home, family, friends, whatever the space looks like. Sometimes you just need a break, and sometimes just sitting down, being still, quiet, complete silence can actually help you. Taking a quick walk just to get away just for a few minutes can help you break up that routine of it's just going nonstop. Disconnect yourself from the phone. Put the phone down and breathe. If there's a lot of stuff that's on your mind, take a minute and write it down. Don't text it. Write it down on something and put it aside. It's there, but release it from your mind. Those little things can actually help you out. Here are a few other things that might help you out as well. Call or text someone who actually makes you smile. Watch a funny video. Look at some photos that makes you smile, right? Pet or play with an animal if they are available. Read something that will help you feel a little bit better. Give yourself permission to do something for at least 5 minutes, right? But take that minute out and shut it down. I know for me, when I leave here, I'm at the gym, and the gym, thank you, God, for the gym. It's such a blessing. But even after the gym, grab something to eat. But I take a minute. I have to take a minute to breathe. I have to take a minute to decompress from so much that goes on in the day. And when you've got a lot that's going on, and when you don't take that minute just to breathe, when you don't take that minute to decompress from your day, if you keep going like that, that stuff will add up, pile up, and before you know it, you're under it. And trying to get from up under it is more than a task. So when you've got some time, stop. Stop in the park. Sit down. Breathe. Read a quiet book. Be silent. Catch up with your thoughts. And if it's too much, write it down. But there are some ways that you can navigate, even when your day is so overwhelming, where you can still breathe, where you can get through it. But you're going to have to be intentional about taking a little bit better care of yourself and how you are spending your time. Okay? You guys are just joining us today. We're just talking about when you're overwhelmed so much in life, you got to intentionally stop and take a minute for yourself so you can breathe. Otherwise, you get to a point where you're so burnt out, you're like, there may not be a comeback because it's just so much. So take some time out with you, okay? Keep it locked. More to come. In These Streets coming up at the top of the hour. Sheila Bell, the Bell.
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Hey, Praise 104.7. Sheila Bell the Bell hanging out with you today. Hope that you're having an amazing Tuesday. It is July the 28th. We're pressing our way through the clouds and a little bit of sunshine. Also looking out for a possible severe thunderstorm this afternoon with temps in the mid-80s, so be on the lookout for that. Also want to remind everyone that back to school is just around the corner in Radio 1 Richmond. We're preparing for our annual Prep for Success Back to School Bash, and we need your help. 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Keep it locked. More to come. Joshua Troops, everybody clap your hands. I'm Sheila Bell, the Bell.

Hey, Richmond, it's your nephew Willie Mo Jr. Do me a favor. Check out my girl Darlene. Darlene, Darlene. Darlene McCoy on the Nightly Spirit, 7 p.m. to 11 p.m. here on Praise 104.7 FM, Richmond Inspiration Station.

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1: Hey, Praise 104.7. Sheila Belt the Bell hanging out with you today. Hey, look, we're in these streets taking a look at what's happening right now. A lot of people are talking about the data centers as Virginia has become the number one data place with the most data centers in the world, 35%, with many of them in Northern Virginia over by White Oak, also in Chesterfield County. And now we're hearing about four data centers that's being planned for Petersburg, and two already had their sites approved by the city's planning commission. But at a recent city council meeting, several members said that they had only learned about the projects after an article was published detailing them by Richmond Business. And some expressed frustration at being left out of those plans. What's to come next? We don't know. Keep it locked, more to come. We're in these streets taking a look at what's happening right here, right now on Praise. I'm Sheila Bell, the Bell.
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0: Hey, Praise 104.7. Sheila Bell hanging out with you today. Hope that you're having an amazing day. We're also in these streets taking a look at what's happening right now and want to remind everybody, family, to get ready for the new school year at our Prep for Success Back to School Bash. 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Can't wait to see you. Lock it in, guys. Keep it locked. More to come. Bell Bible Trivia coming up at the top of the hour. I'm Sheila Bell. The Bell.
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Hey, good morning. Praise 104.7. Sheila Belle the Bell hanging out with you today. Mr. B. Courtney Wilson is called Worth Fighting For on this Tuesday. It is July the 28th. We're pressing our way, looking at a few clouds, possibility of a shower thunderstorm this afternoon. Today's highs in the mid-80s. Right now, though, we're ready for the Bell Bible Trivia. Today, we're going to give someone an opportunity to take over the airways here. Praise. You ready? All right, here we go. You got the right answer. Give me a call at 804-345-9993. 804-345-9993. Call with the correct answer and take over the airways here at Praise. Here we go. The Bell Bible trivia question for today is, what's the oldest book in the Bible in the Old Testament? What's the oldest book in the Bible in the Old Testament? Don't look. You should know this. What's the oldest book in the Bible in the Old Testament? Got the right answer? Hit me up. 804-345-9993. 804-345-9993. 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On the way, Whitney Houston, Georgia Bass Choir. Hold on. Help is on the way. I'm Sheila Belle the Bell. Keep it locked.

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1: 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Jesus was crucified for saying things like this. 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

0: Bible in the Old Testament? The answer, Malachi. It actually has four chapters with the core message, calling the people back to God. So if you knew that, good for you. For those who didn't, shame on you. You should know the word of God. It's been a good day, though. Make sure also with whatever it is that you have going on in your life, spend some time with God. Spend some time in the word. Study that word. Understand the word, because anybody can tell you anything, and if it sounds good enough, you'll believe it. But until you understand and know the word of God for yourself, that's what that's all about, right? All right, you guys, keep it locked. 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I'm Sheila Bell.
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0: 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It's been a good day. Thanks so much for hanging out with us today. We had fun. Lunch and Learn was so good. We're just helping everybody just to remember that sometimes you just have to stop and take a break. Stop. Smell the roses. Stop. Take a short walk. Stop. Look out the window. Stop. Breathe. Just stop for a minute. Just recollect yourself and keep going. Life is life, and man, and sometimes it doesn't even give you any grace. It just keeps on going. But if you don't allow your body to take a break, if you don't allow your mind to take a break, it will do it for you. So be better stewards of the temple that you're living in and take care of yourselves, all right? If you missed out on anything else, stop by our website, praiseritual.com. We got you covered. You can also hang out directly with me on my social media pages at The Bell Report, T-H-E-B-E-L-L-E Report. That's The Bell Report. Pull up. Let's talk about it, pray about it, and let God lead us every step of the way. But I promise you, we'll get through it all. Thanks again for hanging out, all right? Don't forget, enjoy your afternoon, and don't forget to spend some quality time with your babies, cat, pet, dog, whatever it is that you got at home. Be sure to take the babies out for a walk. And remember, when you are good to the babies will be good to you. But again, thanks for hanging out with me, okay? All right, keep it locked. Willie Mel Jr. is coming up at the top of the hour. Have a great one, everyone. Love, love.
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0: Just in case you didn't know, Willie Mo Jr. is on your radio family. It is Trust God Tuesday.
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0: And I don't necessarily know what you trust in God for, but I want to tell you I am trusting God as the school year starts, that God protects all of our children in those hallways, that he blesses all of our teachers, administrators, Amen. And all the people in those schoolhouses, protecting all of our children who are going to college and on those highways and byways. And I'm just trusting God that to all my parents, grandparents, uncles, aunties, that you understand that you've done a great work with these children and you trust what you planted.
1: You have.
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This is Lola from Houston, and you're listening to the Willie Moore Jr. Show. Flat out.

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1: You're worth it.
0: Yes, indeed.
1: You are. You're worth the investment.
0: Family, here's something beautiful on Trust God Tuesday. I'm trusting God that next week, when you hear us, we will be live in our brand new studios. Can't wait. I can't wait to show all of our friends and family members what God has done. Shout out to all of our contractors who've been working. We done had some in, some out, let go of some and started some new. But listen, we did it right. Man, I believe if you do it right the first time, you don't have to do it again.
1: So, that's true. And I want to shout out Willie, because Willie will go from AI to an actual real live studio. The first one was AI and then it became reality. And the second one was AI and then it became reality. Yeah. Some of your ideas, they just stay AI. And you got to work on that.
0: Right.
1: I'm not hating. I'm not dissing. I'm just saying, if you spend enough time with the vision, it'll come to pass.
0: Yeah, man. Like, real talk. So shout out to everybody who's listening. I know you can't see this visually, but literally, I dare you to go where you think things should be. Like, if it's a room you want to do your studio, if it's a house that you want, like, spend some time just sitting there. And I want you to vision and imagine what it could be, right? Mm-hmm. And then use AI to your advantage. Like, hey,
1: see what you can't see.
0: See what you can't see. Like, bring it to life. Can you make a mock-up of this, this, this, and this, and give it some prompts, and then see it, and then go sit in there and be like, yeah, I can see that. But hey, can you move that over to the left? And AI became my assistant, my decorator. And I just bring those ideas to life, add my twist to it, and then you're able to do what you have to do. I would sit in our studio. It didn't have air. And it'd be hot. Like, what you doing? Man, I'm up here in the studio, just sitting, looking, believing. Like, okay, God, I need resources. And then my phone to ring. I'm like, oh my God, somebody done sent some money. Okay. So major love to all my dreamers out there. Mm-hmm. If you are not a dreamer, I'm encouraging you to trust God to become a dreamer. I'm just grateful that next week, come on somebody, we'll
1: next
0: be
1: week
0: in our studios. Yes, Lord. Family, when we come back, I got a new one from Travis Green, Kiara Shear Kelly. It's called Leper Song. I'm going to let you check it out, and then you can hit me on Facebook. Let me know what you think. All right? It's the Willie Mo Jr. Show. Flat out.
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4: Ladies and gentlemen, please welcome to the stage my choir in their farewell concert and recording, the Tri-City Singers. Put your hands together. Come on, choir. Let's encourage them out there. Let's tell them that the blessing of Abraham is on their life. Oh, my brothers and sisters, because you are in Christ, you are Abraham's heir, and you have an inheritance on your life. You're the heir to the promise God made to Abraham. Go get your inheritance.

0: while Joanne Rosario's still on the throne.
1: She is very cool. I'm going to keep on bragging about how cool she is. We actually have a performance together at this year's Praise in the Park. One time for Joanne Rosario and Nia Allen and Jay Vaughn and Q Parker and Lee Vossi and Jordan Armstrong. It's D Stone and Friends. I'm very honored that they asked me to do it this year. So I got some amazing worshipers together and we're going to have a good time in the Lord. But yeah, Joanne Rosario, I was meeting her for the very, very first time.
0: Yeah. Joanne and I, we have a really, really unique history through a mutual friend, Pastor Mike Hill. That was okay. One of his amazing friends and sisters, and he would brag on her so much, even when we first started radio. Like, Joanne has a new one. I know she, you know, this, and this, man, but you need to listen to Joanne.
1: Yeah, so, she used to sing background for Fred Hammond, and she's amazing.
0: Yeah, so Pastor Mike Hill, rest in peace, he's known her for years, and so when he would come down here, like, man, I got to get in touch with Joanne, you know? So
1: yeah.
0: Good, great friend. Family, of course, you know, today is Trust God Tuesday. People have been checking in, telling me what they're trusting God for. And I'm just going to take a message from someone online. It's a young lady. Her name is Kirsten, and she is out of Indianapolis, Indiana. Right now, she's trusting God that she will have enough money to take care of college expenses for her daughter. And she's a single mother. And she said, "Willie, be praying for me as I, you know, embark upon attempting to pay these last final fees of college." And so I'm definitely praying for you. And here's the thing, parents. One thing I don't want you to do is get overwhelmed with college expenses, right? I know you believe that college is the way, and I believe education is the way. But don't take out some extra private loans and all of that attempting to get your children the education. There's work study. So talk to your student and just say, hey, they have work study where students can actually pay for this stuff. There are different scholarships for anything that you can imagine. If you have a student who have a broke fingernail, you just Google broke fingernail scholarships and you will be surprised.
1: Not broke fingernail.
0: Oh my God. Like Cancer Simmons taught me this. He was like, anything you can think of, there's a scholarship for. Anything you can think of. Like all you have to do is use Google or ChatGPT and go fill out for it. It's something for adopted children who had older parents. If you put that in right now, I found me $15,000 and I'm not even going to college. So major love. So parents, please don't be dismayed. It's a lot of information. Use that internet and get exactly what you need. Okay. When we come back, AJ Joyner is going to be hanging out with us. Not sure what he's talking about. What are we talking about today, Stone?
1: Man, we are talking about remote jobs.
0: Oh my God. New jobs coming up next. If you need a new job or just add a little extra funds from the house, he's coming up next. Stick around.

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0: Just in case you didn't know, Willie Moe Jr. is on your radio, yo. Family. It's the Willie Moe Jr. Show.
1: I'm so
0: excited about what God is doing. I'm grateful that all of the people across the nation are feeling so good about what God is doing in the life of the show and the life of your family. Mm-hmm. Right now, of course, here's an opportunity for people from the North, South, East, and the West to hear a person who's always attempting to put some extra money in your pocket. AJ Joyner's hanging out with us right now. AJ, how you doing, champion?
2: Happy Tuesday, Willie and D-Stone. What's going on, good brothers? How y'all doing today, man?
1: Man, we doing good.
2: Okay, so I had a full artificial intelligence training laid out today that I could deliver in like a minute or so, but I got so many requests for people who need work that I decided to scrap that. And what I did is I looked up some remote work from home jobs that only require you to work 4 days a week. So if you know somebody that's looking for a job, maybe it's you, you want to hang out for a minute, because when we get back, I'm going to share it with you, and I want you to share it with anybody who may need this opportunity.
0: Indeed. AJ Joyner hanging out with us next. Right now, here's Fred Hammond. Flat out.

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0: Holy Ghost got his praise on.
1: I'm not going to sing it.
0: Twice. Hallelujah. Major love to Kenton Jones. It's called On Go. Praise On Go. Kenton Jones right here on the Willie Mo Jr. Show. Speaking of On Go, many of you all want to stay at home because gas prices have exceeded expectations.
1: Mm-hmm.
0: At that pump, come on somebody, especially if you're using diesel right now. In Texas, I seen it was over $5 and some change per gallon. And so many of you all are looking for remote jobs. Here to help us out with that is AJ Joyner. AJ, talk to us.
2: Okay, so we know unemployment right now is at an all-time high. So as much as I can, I want to help people find opportunities that are available to them so that they can find gainful employment and take care of their families. So what I did, Willie, is I found three opportunities. Now, these are just three different companies, and each one of these companies have multiple jobs, but these are work from home, and you only have to work 4 days a week.
0: Okay.
2: And you don't need a degree for these jobs. Okay. So I have three different companies. The first company is called Merit America. 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They're hiring right now for remote executive assistants. The only thing you have to do as far as responsibility is concerned, you're going to focus on scheduling, organization, communication, and you only work 32 hours a week, fully remote. That is Merit America. Just go to Google, type in Merit, M-E-R-I-T, America. 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The next opportunity is for Mixed, M-I-X-T-E, Mixed Communications. This is, again, 4 day work week, full salary. And this role is better for somebody who has experience with communications, writing, and marketing. And this job pays between $70,000 and $80,000 a year. Mixed, M-I-X-T-E, Communications. Last but not least, the company is called Supporting Strategies. They are hiring a remote client account associate. And this one doesn't fully say 4 days, but it says between 30 and 40 hours a week. But it is fully remote. Okay. The last company, again, was Supporting Strategies. And here's what I want you guys to do. I want you to go to Google and look up the jobs. And I will also list them on my social media page. I'll probably make a video with all the details on it. So these are three opportunities. Let me read through them one more time. The first one is Merit America, M-E-R-I-T, America. The second one is Mixed, M-I-X-T-E, Communications. And the last one is Supporting Strategies. They are all fully remote, all work 32 hours a week. And like I said, I will put them on my social media. Willie, B-Stone, I love you brothers in life. Now, check this out. I am AJ Joyner on Instagram. So follow me at AJ Joyner.
0: Okay.
2: I'm going to list each one of those. And if you're interested in writing a book, I'm still your guy, okay? Send me a DM. We just published 4 more people in the last week. I'm really proud about that. That puts us over 1,400 people that we have published in the last probably 10 years or so, which is pretty awesome. Willie, B-Stone, love you brothers in life, man. Peace.
0: AJ Joyner helping us out with remote jobs. If you just tuned in, what he was speaking of are jobs that you can do remotely. Follow him on Instagram at AJ Joyner, at AJ Joyner. That's on Instagram. Many of you all, you come to my Instagram and my Facebook. I'm going to do my best to get a central hub. We'll start working on that. But now we have new team members, and I believe by faith, all will be well. But shout out to AJ Joyner. When we come back, of course, we'll have to talk a little bit more about remote jobs and opportunities. Maybe, just maybe, the opportunity is on the inside of you, but you haven't discovered it yet. Let us help you discover the gift that God wants to make room for. Yeah, it's coming up next. The Willie Mo Jr. Show.

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4: 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Flat up!

Hey, what's up? This is Matthew. What I love about the Willie Moore Jr. Show is that Willie meets you where you are. No matter what level of spirituality that you have, Willie delivers a message that everybody can understand, and I love it. And that's why I love the Willie Moore Jr. Show.

0: PJ Morton Mercy. Man, PJ don't play, man. Yeah.
1: Gotta have some.
0: Yes, Lord, man. Grace and mercy.
1: Mm-hmm.
0: Nowadays. Family, listen, AJ Joyner was speaking about remote jobs. Mm-hmm. I mean, many of us know that unemployment is at an all-time high.
1: It is. A lot of people got laid off, and they may not have told you.
0: Yeah.
1: But you should be sensitive.
0: Yes, indeed. So, you know, I want to be sensitive to the times that we're in. You know, sometimes helpful advice can seem like insensitivity when you're going through it.
1: Mm-hmm.
0: However, I do want to make sure that you remember some of the dreams that you had before you found comfortability.
1: Mm.
0: There were some dreams when you were uncomfortable that God will dust off during this time to remind you who you are in the earth.
1: Facts.
0: I know it feels really good to be able to take care of your family. You get a check every 2 weeks, 1 week, or every month, or some of us quarterly, whatever that thing may be, for your jobs, or the rolling 30 if you, you know, if you're doing contracting, whatever that thing may be. But you get used to that, and then when that opportunity goes, we immediately say, "Oh my God, here's what I want you to do. I want you to remember, and God may have been sending people to do it, to remember the gift that you put on hold or you put on the shelf." People used to tell you all the time, "Girl, when you gonna cook some of that such and such and such and such?"
1: Mm-hmm.
0: And you like, "Man, you know, I gotta work this week. I gotta work this week." I dare you to start doing what people have been asking you to do for a long time. What is that thing when you get on the phone with your girls? You're like, "Girl, I was supposed to write that book 3 years ago.

0: oh, this, this, and it's time. Mm-hmm. So while you wait, you should be building. So if the opportunity does come for you to get a new opportunity, you never find yourself in that situation again. It was 2008. I was married at the time. And I remember that I was dreaming and she was going to work every day. And I remember my former wife, she called and she said, Willie, they let me go. I said, they let you go? Like, wife's like, just, you know, they said they were downsizing, doing whatever it was. And they put everything in a box and they just put everything that she had put into that job in a box and just sent her on. And I remember looking her in the face and I said, we'll never have to do that again. I will make sure that I have so many things working together that if somebody changes their mind, we don't have to change our mind about our lifestyle. And from that moment, it's been 13 years later. They're like, why you got so much going on? Because I can't work with people who change their mind. Because God can't change their mind. Like, God, I can't change my mind about my kids going to school. I can't change my mind about that. So I'm not saying that to be braggadocio. I'm not saying that to be insensitive to what you're going through. But I believe this time, if somebody changed their mind, you will have seed in the ground.
1: That's so good.
0: And you will have gifts that you can lean on because you are an ATM machine. You are gifted. You are favored. I declare it over your life that you will not look at what was lost, but you will look at everything that God has for you to gain. I know it's disappointing. And I know it hurts. I know uncertainty sucks. It doesn't feel good. But this is a time when God says, listen, in your weakness, I am made strong.
1: Facts.
0: I believe he's going to show up strong in your life. Dust that gift off and say, God, where you want me to put this gift? And you go serve somebody. You keep serving until they say, I got to have you full time. You make yourself irreplaceable by serving with all of your mind, your heart, your spirit, and your soul. And you serve as if you're doing it for God. Watch him show up for you. I'm doing it right now. I'm serving George Wallace with every part of my being. People see me on there like, don't you know you Willie Moe? I'm like, I don't care. I'm going to get his water. Why? Because I'm planting seeds in the ground.
2: Mm-hmm.
0: Just in case somebody changed their mind. Come on, somebody. Family, listen, when we come back, a beautiful opportunity for you to hear the top 3 trending topics in the nation. Stick around. It's the Willie Moe Jr. Show.

0: Coach Vrabel is already turning up the heat on A.J. Brown in New England. I'll discuss next on The Daily Play with Joy Taylor.
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0: This is the Daily Play with Joy Taylor. The Patriots traded for A.J. Brown this offseason, reuniting him with the coach that drafted him, Mike Vrabel. Brown's time in Philadelphia was marked by constant friction, both reported and stated, between A.J. and just about everybody on the Eagles. Despite that, Brown said that Coach Vrabel ripped him. A ball he thought A.J. should have caught hit the ground. He said, "Braves doesn't care about style points, and I don't either, so maybe he thought I was trying to get the crowd going." Benefit of the doubt goes a long way in any team, especially in an NFL locker room. 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But it's nice to see the bond that they have with each other can survive a little constructive criticism. 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

fun on Saturday night at the United Center in my hometown of Chicago. 19,783 fans came to the WNBA All-Star Game. And some of you may be asking, what's the point, Cherie? Well, I'll give it to you. That's the largest crowd in WNBA All-Star Game history, exceeding the 2007 record of 19,487 fans. It was also significantly more than those who attended the NBA All-Star Game this year. That number was 15,973. That distinction, ladies and gentlemen, marks the first time in history that the WNBA has outdrawn the NBA at the All-Star Game. We are on our Vashawn Mitchell. Things are turning around for us. I love it. Shout out to all the fans who participated in WNBA All-Star Weekend. Man, y'all did y'all thing. History was made. Can't wait for you guys to do it again next year. Number two, shout out to Chicagoland's very own Dwayne Wade, the 13-time NBA All-Star and 3-time NBA champion, had a street renamed in his honor in his hometown of Robbins, Illinois. The street he grew up on, South Clair Boulevard, is now Dwayne Wade Boulevard. The unveiling ceremony took place on Sunday with his family and Robbins residents present. And during his speech at the unveiling, D. Wade said in part, quote, "Before the world ever saw Dwayne Wade, Robbins saw me. Not the champion or Hall of Famer, just a kid whose family was looking for a chance." Number three, Kentucky Governor Andy Beshear expressed a stern message for Senator Mitch McConnell, who ain't nobody seen in public for 43 days. Yep, it's been almost 2 months since the soul laid eyes on him outside of these photos that we are supposed to believe are real on social media. Yeah, okay. Governor Beshear made himself pretty clear, either explain his long absence from the Senate and share details about his health, or Mitch McConnell should resign. Mitch McConnell's office released a statement earlier yesterday saying he hasn't been medically cleared to leave a rehab facility. In a formal letter, Governor Beshear said, quote, "I am addressing this letter to Senator McConnell under the assumption that he is capable of reading and responding verbally and not incapacitated by a means of consciousness or cognition. If the senator is unable to respond for either of those or other conditions, consider this letter a demand for his Senate staff to be honest and transparent with the people of Kentucky." Here's my thing. You got people saying, yeah, I talked to him on the phone for 17 minutes, and I talked to him on the phone for 50 minutes, and I talked to him on the phone for 30 minutes. But he can't get on a video and tell us he's alive and well and recovering. He can't do anything on video. He can't even call into a news station and say, hey, I'm still here. We just keep getting these little weird pictures. We shall see. Let's talk about it. Kentucky Governor Andy Beshear expressed a stern message for Senator Mitch McConnell. We ain't seen him in public in 43 days. And Governor Beshear made himself pretty clear. He said, let us know what's going on. Explain this absence or you need to resign. What say you to that? Let's talk about it. Or if you want to offer congratulations to Chicagoland's very own NBA Hall of Famer, Dwayne Wade. He got a street renamed in his honor in Robbins, Illinois. You want to shout him out? Let's talk about it. Let's do it. Or if you want to weigh in on the WNBA All-Star Game, bypassing in attendance the NBA All-Star Game for the first time in history. I love it. Do you? Hit me up. Instagram and or X, formerly known as Twitter. The handle is @Cherie_Nicole, Shari_NY.

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2: I scream. 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
1: Give them the number.
0: 1-877-345-7747. I'm going to say it again. Put it in your phone because I believe that you can call and just tell your phone, hey, call Willie. 1-877-345-7747. I want to hear what you're trusting God for so we can come into agreement, okay? Right now, here's Fred Hammond, flat out.
3: Hallelujah. Hallelujah. 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You might as well go ahead and get your dance on.

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0: Sincere right here on the Willie Moe Jr. Show. That always gets me. Sincere right here, Major Love. Family, it is Trust God Tuesday. 1-877, put this in your phone, 1-877-345-7747. Go ahead and tap in with your nephew. Tell us what you're trusting God for. You on the line with Willie Moe. What's your name? Where you calling from?
1: My name is Barbara, and I'm calling and trusting God for the move all on spirits that's not good in my life. Okay. And I'm asking him to get rid of the spiritual demons.
0: Wow.
2: Spiritual demons.
0: I'm in agreement. They out there.
2: They are.
0: Yes, Lord. You on the line with Willie Moe. What's your name? Where you calling from?
3: My name is Jackie. I'm calling from Virginia Beach, Virginia, and I am trusting God for long life so I can see my grandbabies, baby. That's what I'm trusting God for, long life.
0: Indeed. I love it, man. My mama used to say, Willie, I've been praying all my life to see you get grown. Guess what? I got a chance to see you get old. I said, Mom, I ain't old. That girl said, I don't know what that means. You're on the line with Willie Moe. What's your name? Where you calling from?
4: Yeah, my name is Jerome. I'm calling from upstate New York, Middletown. And I'm believing God for healing my wife of diabetes, heart disease, and hypertension. Amen.
0: Amen. I'm in agreement.
2: He loves his wife.
0: Yes, indeed. Yes, indeed. I wish he was on the line. I can't get his number. But here's the thing. Family, I can get yours. 1-877-345-7747. Go ahead and tap in with your nephew. I got to see it. Okay, so here's the thing. To my man who just called, maybe y'all sent him and maybe this applies to you. I want you to change your wife's words, right? And you change your words. I want you to start saying, my wife is overcoming this, this, and this. Like, you just need to find out what the name of it is. Like, I'm not talking about this spiritual bypass and like, I ain't got it. I went to the doctor and I ain't got it. I'm talking about anything that has a name also has a knee and it has to bow to the name of Jesus. So if they say, okay, you have hypertension, we start to say, man, be in prayer for my wife, man. She overcoming hypertension. What's she doing? She overcoming it. Man, she has diabetes. No, she doesn't. We're overcoming diabetes by the blood of the Lamb. So I want you to change your words. And every time she leans into it, you know, I got this. No, we ain't claiming nothing that we don't want. We claiming, you know, I got these riches, this wealth, this health. That's what we're claiming. But whatever we're overcoming, we're using our words as power. Dwight texted me a few weeks ago. He said, man, we have creative control.
2: We do.
0: Over our words.
2: We do.
0: So we can create our destiny through our words. I'm not spiritually bypassing that things do happen in our body and our health, but I do want to make sure that we don't claim it so it can stay. It didn't come to stay. It came to pass. In Jesus' name, all right? 1-877-345-7747. Go ahead and tap in with your nephew. Tell us what you're trusting God for. It's the Willie Moe Jr. Show. Flat out. Willie Moe Jr. here, and look at, can you call me and tell me what you trust in God for?
5: Real quick.
0: 1-877-345-7747. 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
17: 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Quite a few wrecks have been cleared from the roadways. There are two new accidents, Oliver Hill Way at Marshall, Three Chopped Road south of Pemberton Road. 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

0: What's going on? It's your boy Ludacris. Stand up. And just in case you didn't know, you're listening to the Willie Moore Jr. Show. Flat out.
1: Hey, hey, hey, hey. Ladies and gentlemen, fizzle, fizzle, fizzle.

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1: Somebody lift your hands as we celebrate the greatness of our God. It's the worship song that says this: our God is all.

0: Charles Jenkins also. Little throwback music from Charles.
1: Yeah, man. Remember when he used to be around working them mixtapes?
0: Yeah, man. Charles,
1: Charles had mixtapes, y'all. Y'all don't understand. He really had CDs and he was passing them out, promoting this song.
0: Yeah, man. Charles Jenkins is a very unique brother, man. He's doing some, he on the R&B charts now.
1: Yeah.
0: Still preaching time to time, but man, just loving his creative gift and switch lanes and just doing well. I'm actually grateful, you know, that a person can hear from God and give up everything that he had to go see what God has next. So major love to Charles Jenkins. All right. Family, listen, people from the North, South, East, and the West are checking in, telling us what they're trusting God for. You are on the line with your nephew. What's your name? Where you calling from?
2: Yes, this is Joy calling from Baltimore, and I'm trusting God to bring me through.
0: Okay.
2: To get a house and give me faith to keep on going. I'm a single mom of 7 children, and I'm just pressing my way, but I'm just asking God to help me to have strength and to keep on going. I just graduated from college Saturday.
0: Congratulations.
2: So I just need a little more strength to get on through here.
0: Indeed. I'm proud of you. 7 children. That's
1: a blessing.
0: Such a blessing. Let me tell you, third or fourth child, man. Like, you know, just know your children, see what you're doing. Just keep being a really good example. What I see in the spirit, there's going to be I just see a press conference and God's going to change things. And one of them boys going to say, man, you know, it was my mama who did A, B, and C. And, man, they're going to come back and take good care of you. In the meantime, faith come by hearing and hearing by the word of God. That's why we insert the word of God. You keep it locked to this station day in and day out and watch God change things. Okay. You on the line with Willie Moe. What's your name? Where you calling from?
3: Hi, this is Maggie Harris from Raleigh, North Carolina.
0: Love it.
3: I'm trusting in God for a new husband and a new home.
0: Okay.
3: And to stay in his word and be knowledgeable of his word.
0: Indeed, H&H, a new home and a new husband. Come on, somebody.
1: She was, okay.
0: Yeah, man, H&H. Home and a husband.
1: Mm-hmm.
0: I was H&W for a while.
1: You know what?
0: A home and a wife.

0: You on the line with Willie
1: Moe. No, we ain't got no more. Right, not cool. After that.
0: Yes, indeed. Family, listen, I don't know about you, but I am trusting God and declaring in the atmosphere that God is doing everything that you've requested in his will. To anybody under the sound of my voice, I don't know if it's just really strong on me right now. Got me rubbing my left leg. You've been trusting God for healing. Time has not caught up with the healing, and you're getting a little downtrodden. And, you know, nobody understands the idiosyncrasies that you have in your heart and the words that you speak to yourself. Sometimes you say to yourself, man, heaven got to be better than this. And that's absolutely the truth. But I do want you to ask yourself this, and I want you to ask God this. Is there something else that you need me to do here on earth? And if so, give me the strength to fight. Give me the strength to fight. Don't give up if you know that there's still dreams, goals, and aspirations that need to be put into the earth. You ask God, God, is there something else that you need me to do? And if he shows you a vision, you keep fighting. For those of you who are in the hospital right now, those of you who are leaving the hospital, those of you who are leaving these dialysis machines, to anybody under the sound of my voice who's fighting like really, really hard to stay faithful that God is going to heal you on this side of heaven, I'm challenging you right now to not give up. God's not finished. He has more dreams, goals, visions, things that he wants you to work out through your grandchildren, your aunties. You ain't even wrote that book that he wants you to write. You ain't even showed him where the pictures are of your ex-husband and all the other stuff. You still got things you got to share. So I'm encouraging you right now to not give up. All right. When we come back, Sybil Wilkes is hanging out with us. Still Willie.

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5: 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Got a handful of wrecks. Hall Street Road at Swanson. Quall Road, south of Clay Point Road. Brook Road at Parham Road. Chippenham Parkway, southbound on the ramp at I-95. 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
0: It's the Willie Mo Jr. Show. 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
1: Man, today is the Trust God Tuesday mix, and I'm so excited about it because, man, like, today was just one of those shows where even the calls that we got, they encouraged me.
0: Yes, Lord.
1: Because belief is what we do. The Bible says that we're supposed to live by faith. So I'm going to tell you what. That means I have today what I'm believing for tomorrow. Hey. I just got to start acting like it. So we're going to act like it during this mix in 5,
0: 4,

0: D-Stone putting the raps on the praise break mix, and live in the studio right now, my brother from another mother, the one, the only, Ricky Smiley.
1: In the building.
0: Hey, listen, the One Voyage Cruise this year is going to be super duper special. So I said, you know what, Ricky, you need to come in the studio and formally invite them to the cruise.
1: Man, y'all make sure y'all come on out. All the people that came out and supported the Tom Joyner Cruise, man, yep. We're supporting the same HBCUs. It's a party with a purpose. Come on out and have a good time. I will be your host. Y'all have known me for 36 years.
0: Come on!
1: For 36, some of y'all grew up watching Comic View. It's going to be a lot of comedy, a lot of karaoke. Jacqueline Carr is going to be there. Erica Cameron going to be there. T.I., Rick Ross, Keith Sweat.
0: Vashawn Mitchell.
1: Oh, my God. Confunction.
0: Yeah.
1: Eric Benet.
0: Uh-huh. Erica Campbell renewing her vows.
1: Yes.
0: You need to come on through. Stop playing. And Ricky going to be here to remind you that you need to do it. What you need to do is call the number right now. I'm going to give it to you. I'm going to say it twice. 214-495-1963. Once again, it's 214-495-1963. Fiscally sponsored by UNCS.
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1: What's up, my family? 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

0: Right. The lesson that I need you all thinking about is that careers are changing faster than our thinking. And they are changing without our permission. And we need to normalize change instead of pretending that our careers are guaranteed.
1: Yeah.
0: I cannot tell you how many people come to me and say, oh my gosh, you were so brave to start a business because I need a guaranteed paycheck. Baby, if you think your paycheck is guaranteed, you are more delusional than I was when I stepped out and thought I was going to make $1 million the first year. Your salary, your pay, your job, your career, where you are right now is not a guaranteed thing. So here's how you know if you have fallen trapped to this thing that we need to normalize. If you believe that loyalty, your loyalty guarantees job security, delusional. If losing your job would also mean that you lost your confidence, you're in trouble. So here is what I need you doing. First of all, recognizing that you can be loyal and not delusional. What I mean by that, I mean that you can say, hey, I'm gonna come into work, do my job well, go above and beyond. That's loyalty. That's the loyalty that you owe for the pay that you receive.
1: Yeah.
0: I don't want you giving loyalty that's not owed. Loyalty that's not owed is closing off all of your options because I got me a good job. That's not loyalty that's owed. Loyalty is doing what you're paid to do and doing it well. So here are the three things I need you thinking about. One, build your reputation outside of your employer. Two, keep your skills current before you need them. Yeah. And lastly, number three, separate your identity from your job title. Mm-hmm. If all you are is that title, I am so sorry to hurt your feelings, but you are nothing because titles mean nothing.
1: Well, a lot to unpack to start us out, but all very pertinent. And it also appears that some of y'all are really starting to get on Deetra's nerves. So please get on LinkedIn and also check out her podcast. Get her best-selling book, That's Not What I Said, and also hit her up on social media. Deetra, how can they do all of those things?
0: Absolutely. You all know how to hit me up on IG. There I am, Deetra_Giles. That is DETHRA_GILES. But I need you all now starting to hit me up on LinkedIn so I can see what you are doing over there. And on LinkedIn, I am Deetra Giles, the normal DETHRA GILES. But for a deeper dive on all of these topics, you need to be listening to my podcast, the Happily Ever Employed Podcast.

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0: Tasha Cobbs Leonard right here on the Willie Moe Jr. Show. Tasha been on fire, bro.
1: She has.
0: Tasha.
1: She ain't playing around.
0: Pray for me.
1: You said when somebody's on fire, they need to pray for you?
0: Yeah, man. Put me in the fire.
1: Okay.
0: I've been on fire too, but it's good to see, you know, other people. I don't know. It's just a season right now where I just believe that, man, people see the urgency in salvation.
1: Facts.
0: You know, and if you don't see it yet, just believe what I'm saying, man. You know. So, Stone, go ahead, get him.
1: Man, I'm just going to make this real quick. I'm not going to be before you long, as the pastors say. But I want you to answer this question. Why did God keep blessing me after all the mistakes I made? And the answer is really simple. It's grace. It's not because you earned it. It's not because you deserved it. But it's because God loved you in spite of you. Romans 5 and 8 says, but God demonstrates his own love towards us in that while we were yet sinners, he died for us. Mm-hmm. Notice the scripture doesn't say God died for us after we got our lives together. It says while we were still sinning, God died for us, which means that God saw every failure. He knew every wrong decision you were going to make. He even knew the moment of rebellion, but he still chose the cross on your behalf. And that's why you need to become a part of this amazing family, because I don't know how many friends you have that would actually die for you.
2: Thanks.
1: We serve a God that didn't have to, but chose to. So if you haven't received him as your personal Lord and Savior, today is your day. Put a smile on your face and just repeat after me. Say, Lord God, I repent for every part of me that's not like you. Thank you for dying for my sins. Thank you for rising from the grave. And because of your sacrifice and because of my belief, I am saved. And around here, we like to say, you say, baby!
0: 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It's the Willie Moe Jr. Show. 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

Nightly Spirit, your girl Darlene. How y'all feeling today? Y'all feeling all right? Listen, we're going to get into a chat room topic in about 17 minutes. Keep it right here with your girl on the Nightly Spirit.

everybody. This is Mother Walker, the Holy Ghost Enforcers. And I'm here, unfortunately, with Darlene McCoy, the very fast-tailed Darlene McCoy. And you're listening to the Nightly Spirit. Holy Ghost! Shish Katai!

Family Spirit, your girl Darlene and family. Tonight, I want to have a little fun. I know that we have so much going on in the news in our community. A lot of people that are trying to get a break from it and just to process. And I want the Nightly Spirit tonight to be that place that you come to just woosah. We're going to have a little bit of fun because every culture has something special. Every community has traditions and expressions and foods and music and wisdom and, you know, just ways that make life unique. Okay? But tonight, I want to talk about the biggest things that the African American community, the Black community, puts a little extra seasoning on. You know, I'm not just talking about food, because, you know, we definitely, you know, we're going to get that macaroni and cheese right. You know what I'm saying? We're going to get that right. But I'm talking about the way that we can turn a regular family gathering into a full production. Just, this is something, just, you know, the way one person starts singing and then somebody finds a harmony that everybody else just start rocking out and everybody in the room just starts singing. I'm talking about how we can, like, communicate an entire paragraph with one look and we ain't even open our mouth. I want us to talk about what we do well in our Black community. You know, you got an auntie that can correct you. She can encourage you and feed you all in the same, at the same time. Just sharp with it, right? You know, the style, the rhythm, the resilience, our community. I want to celebrate us tonight. What is something Black communities do exceptionally well? What makes you proud? What makes you laugh? 1-877-345-7747. Again, 1-877-345-7747. What is something our community does well? Talk about it on the Nightly Spirit.

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0: 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What does the black community do exceptionally well? 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
1: Let the devil all across the building tonight. Let the devil know that you're encouraged. Let him know that you're encouraged. Let him know. Hallelujah. I don't know about you tonight, but

A nightly spirit, you girl, Darlene. Family, let me just tell you, I missed my family reunion over the weekend, but from all of the pictures and all the phone calls I got, man, let me tell you something that is the funniest thing. So everybody was just, you know, I hear they were all on the bus and they were enjoying Greenville, South Carolina. And, you know, I have cousins right here in Atlanta. And just, you know, to keep him private, I'm going to say his name is Richard. But everybody was like, I'm so glad we're in Greenville. We're going to Atlanta the next time. And Richard is going to.

And then everybody, yeah! And he said, wait, what? Who gonna do what? Yes, in 2 years, we're coming to Atlanta and you're gonna host. And he thought they were playing. So they get to dinner and everybody's like, well, I'm just so glad to see everybody in the family. And we're excited about going to Atlanta in 2028. Richard is hosting. And he was like, what in the world? And he finally came to grips and said, okay, I guess I'm the host. He ain't never hosted the family reunion. But we just have a way of convincing people that, oh, you gonna do what we want you to do. The entire family. I thought that was the funniest thing. But I just, guess what I'm saying? We do family reunions well. That's what I'm saying. We actually can convince our family to do things, you know, out of laughter and love, but we are also very good at family reunions, aren't we? 1-877-345-7747. What is something that you feel that our community does well? Call me. 1-877-345-7747. It's your girl, Darlene, on the Nightly Spirit.

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It's the Nightly Spirit, your girl Darlene. And I don't want y'all to feel like, you know, that I am marginalizing just one community. I'm just talking about our community and just how great we are. I think that sometimes we need to take a moment to just celebrate who you are. You know, one of the things that I love about us is our creativity and our ability to create something out of nothing. Shout out to every mother, every father who has had to figure it out. You know what I mean? And create something out of nothing. And sometimes what you have created is better than what you needed. Innovation. I mean, it's just amazing. I want us to love us and celebrate us tonight and let you know it's okay to do that. All right. This doesn't say anything negative about any other culture, but you know, we've been taking a lot of hits lately. And I just feel like in my heart and soul, sometimes we need to take a breath, sit back and look at who you are and celebrate it. Call me 1-877-345-7747. What makes our culture just pop? What are your favorite things about African American communities? What do you feel that we do exceptionally well? Celebrate us tonight. 1-877-345-7747. 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

0: our Lord's disciples were in the middle of the sea, and the storm arose, and they were full of fear. And then the Master looked at the storm and said, "Peace, be still."
1: This is Tina Campbell, and you're listening to The Nightly Spirit with my girl, Darlene.

Your girl Darlene, and we are having this conversation tonight just about our community, our Black community, even our church community. Listen, I was born and raised in church, and I just want to throw this out there. My grandmother used to tell us that she can tell whether we've been living right by the way we say good morning. I know you ain't been living right. Go sit up. You need to sit in front of the Lord for a little bit. The discernment is real in the faith community, in the church community, in our community. And I think it's incredible. And I was scrolling Instagram today and ran across a post from Plies. Y'all know Plies. We call him Lil Kurt Franklin because he looked like Kurt Franklin. But, you know, he's a big rap star. But those of you that don't know him. But I want to play for you something that he said about our gospel community that we do exceptionally well. I'm gonna play it for you coming up 15 minutes away on the Nightly Spirit.